0: 8 with a chance of showers, a low of +4 with the risk of frost. For tomorrow, a mix of sun and cloud with a chance of showers, some fog patches along parts of the coast, with a high of 21 except 14 along parts of the coast, a UV index of very high. Partly cloudy with a chance of showers in the evening with fog patches and an overnight low of 11. And there's a look at your forecast on 98.9 XFM.
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3: We have officially entered into the top 10 territory on the countdown. Will Luke Combs hold on to that number one spot for yet another week? That's coming up. Well, moving inside the top 10 is Cody Johnson. Kojo is bringing his authentic rodeo-style sound all over our fine nation, headlining the Cavendish Beach Music Festival July the 11th. He'll be at Ottawa Blues Fest July the 9th, and he's announced a major tour with dates in Vancouver, Edmonton, Winnipeg set for the fall. This is Cody Johnson with The Fall.
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0: You can get a hold of us anytime. It's at Casey Clark on any of our socials, including Facebook. Also, email us, casey@caseyclark.ca. Dedications, requests. This one for Layla, listening to us online from Muskoka Country. Oh, I love this. North of Toronto. I love that spot. In fact, my wife and I got married in Muskoka Country. So, yeah, it's so special to us. She wants to hear some Luke Bryan. Luke just wrapped up his 9th season of American Idol on the panel. 9th season. Wow, he's going to launch his Word on the Street tour. He does that later this month. He's actually going to be in Ottawa on August the 27th. So, Layla, if you want to make a road trip there, not so bad. Like, it's doable. Here is Luke Bryan and Move.
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1: 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That's Josh Ross and Scared of Getting Sober. 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

west of town we'd arrive to the general store for Popeye cigarettes. 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
1: Thanks so much for sharing a part of your long weekend with us as we get to count down the biggest songs in Canada. Will Luke Holmes hold on to that number one spot for yet another week? Well, that's going to be answered soon enough, I'm sure. We're going to pause the countdown for a sec. Take a look at your Nashville rap. Okay, so at this point in their career, I'm sure you could call Dan and Che seasoned vets. Okay, so Dan from Dan and Che reminisces the first time that they played the ACMs live.
2: I remember the first time we ever performed on a major award show was at the ACM Awards in Dallas, Texas. We were singing with Nick Jonas. You know, we had just had our first number one. And I remember we started the song like acoustic or piano. It was really stripped back. And I could literally hear my heart beating out of my chest through the microphone. I was so nervous.
1: 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So they're all judging you. It's a live broadcast. Anything could happen. And it's not really your band half the time. Like, so many things could go wrong. So, mad respect for anybody that does that. Okay, so back to the countdown and climbing two spots this week. This is Dylan Scott with What He'll Never Have.
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0: Brand new music in from Kenny Chesney. After 2 years away, Kenny has returned with a song called Carry On. It is the first single off the new indie label, Hey Now Records. Okay, so this track delivers the classic Kenny bartender wisdom with that signature reggae undertow and bluegrass harmonies. And he says it's all about getting out there and really living. Now, on a personal note, Kenny is navigating what he calls a season of transition. He recently revealed that while his decade-long relationship with Mary Nolan has shifted, interesting word, they remain a tight family unit through their shared love for their dogs, Poncho and Ruby. You can catch Kenny live in Vegas starting June the 19th, 11-date residency at The Sphere. Brand new Kenny Chesney. Here's Carry On.
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0: climbing 1 to 5. Be Her, that's Ella Langley. He's joining The Voice for season 30. Wow. He's on the countdown next.
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0: Thanks again for hanging out, getting so close to finding out if, in fact, Luke Combs can hold on to that number one spot for another week. Riley Green has been confirmed as a coach for season 30 of The Voice on NBC. He's joining Kelly Clarkson and Adam Levine. This marks the continuation of country holding its presence on that show. Blake Shelton was there for, what, 23 seasons? Reba, Dan and Shay, Kelly Clarkson. I guess she can go both ways. And Kelsey Ballerini, of course. Okay, so back to the countdown with Riley Green. Here's Change My Mind.
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0: song in one to number three this week is Tucker Wetmore and Brunette. Okay, so out of the number one spot, down to number two this week is Luke Combs. You can catch Luke in a few more days. Right now, he has a two-night stay at Rogers Stadium in Toronto, June 5th and 6th. This is going to be wild. Here's Luke describing, with all the success he's had, he still wants to stay humble and grounded.
1: You know, I've always just wanted to be a guy that people felt like they wanted to root for, felt like a guy that could be their neighbor, a guy they wanted to have a beer with. And I feel like I'll always be that guy, man. It's just who I am. It's never going to change. And very thankful.
0: Out of the number one spot, this is Luke Combs with Sleepless in a Hotel Room.
2: 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Number two.

0: out of the number one spot down to number two this week. That's Luke Combs, Sleepless in a Hotel Room, which means...
1: this is the biggest song in Canada.
0: Jordan Davis, Turn This Truck Around, claims the number one spot. Jordan, the man of the hour, has a couple of Canadian dates. Caesars Windsor on June 27th, London's Rock the Park July the 16th, and a festival in Quebec August the 28th. This is Jordan Davis, new at number one, and Turn This Truck Around.
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0: New at number one, Jordan Davis, and Turn This Truck Around, ousting Luke Combs, who is on and off. Like, he was in there, out of there, and he went back in. I love it. Well, listen, we want to say thanks again for taking the time out of your busy weekend, your busy May-long weekend, to hang out with us. Before we let you go, we want to make sure that we thank the writers, producers of the show, and of course for you for taking the time to hang out with us. If you're trying to get a hold of us, it's at Casey Clark on any of our socials. I am Casey Clark. Have yourself a safe and wonderful long weekend. We'll chat soon.
1: XFM weather. Increasing cloudiness near midnight with a chance of showers. A low of +4 with a risk of frost. For tomorrow, a mix of sun and cloud with a chance of showers. Some fog patches along parts of the coast, with a high of 21 except 14 along parts of the coast. A UV index of very high. Partly cloudy with a chance of showers in the evening with fog patches and an over

0: Good evening, 98.9 XFM Sounds Atlantic. My name is Shadow, cruising along with you this beautiful Victoria Day, Monday, May the 18th. Hopefully you enjoyed yourself this long weekend, wrapping up here, getting back to work tomorrow possibly. And that's okay, because it makes it for a short week, which you can appreciate going into next weekend, right? That was John Mulane with Remember in November, and I would like to just forget November at this point in time, move forward with our summer months, but hey, we can enjoy the songs at least, right, John? And we had some Corey Matheson and Rawlings Cross, as well as Karen Kennedy with that remake of Separate Ways. Awesome, awesome song. More hits coming up this hour with Luminosity 11 and Didi Austin and Somebody New.
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0: I'm not even in karate, but I found my inner ninja.
1: Inner Ninja by Classified with David Miles, putting both of those artists on the charts for years and years and years to come. That one hit number five all the way across Canada, and rightfully so. Another one that we're definitely going to see blow up here is some Josie Champeau, Just Between Friends. She'll be blowing up again this summer as putting out new music as always, and has been highlighted in the country top 40 with Casey Clark. So make sure you're keeping an eye out for her. If you would like to be spotlighted right here on 98.9 XFM Sounds Atlantic, make sure you send us that MP3 that goes to music at 98.9xfm.ca.
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1: XFM weather. Increasing cloudiness near midnight with a chance of showers. A low of +4 with a risk of frost. For tomorrow, a mix of sun and cloud with a chance of showers. Some fog patches along parts of the coast with a high of 21 except 14 along parts of the coast. A UV index of very high. Partly cloudy with a chance of showers in the evening with fog patches and an overnight low of 11. And there's a look at your forecast on 98.9 XFM.

Neon Dreams with Survive on 98.9 XFM Sounds Atlantic. I've got some Loveyit, McKeel, all coming up before the end of the hour. But first, here's some Jackie Putnam with The Phoenix.

0: XFM weather. Increasing cloudiness near midnight with a chance of showers. A low of +4 with a risk of frost. For tomorrow, a mix of sun and cloud with a chance of showers. Some fog patches along parts of the coast with a high of 21 except 14 along parts of the coast. A UV index of very high. Partly cloudy with a chance of showers in the evening with fog patches and an overnight low of 11. And there's a look at your forecast on 98.9 XFM.
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0: 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Nothing but hits.
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0: Richard Coyne with Disbelief on 98.9 XFM Sounds Atlantic. Some Dave Gunning and Coleraine with January Wine. That's a brand new one from Coleraine there. Just hit the East Coast music charts. And I've got more of those as we continue our evening. Brand new songs, of course. Pinner is coming up, as well as the Rankin Family with Lisa Brown. Don't forget to head over to Facebook when you have a chance, 98.9XFM Announcers, where you can comment, like, and share. That's the Party for 10, brought to you by Pita Pit and Goji's. I get to give that away tomorrow between 4 and 5 p.m. Make sure you qualify for that before then.
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0: Looking for a new way to wet your whistle? 98.9 Nothing But Hits and Coldstream Clear Distillery present Thirsty Thursdays. 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
3: XFM weather. Increasing cloudiness near midnight with a chance of showers. A low of +4 with a risk of frost. For tomorrow, a mix of sun and cloud with a chance of showers. Some fog patches along parts of the coast, with a high of 21 except 14 along parts of the coast. A UV index of very high. Partly cloudy with a chance of showers in the evening with fog patches and an overnight low of 11. And there's a look at your forecast on 98.9 XFM.

0: rise and fall. Callahan with Rise and Fall on 98.9 XFM Sounds Atlantic. Some Nolan Compton from PEI with Unbelievable before that. Just an amazing song. One that I only got to discover once I got to Atlantic Canada. And that is what this show is all about. Of course, we get to do it again next Monday. My name's Shadow, cruising along with you all this Monday, Victoria Day. Hopefully you got to enjoy yourself this long weekend. We'll be back at it again tomorrow. I'm going to leave you with some Christina Martin and Mushcat. You have yourself a great evening.
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0: than store prices and will sell quickly, so it's best to be there at the very beginning of the sale, which is at 10 a.m. and will continue until 12 noon. And Halfway to Heaven, the music of John Prine, has a couple of dates in our listening area. 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
5: XFM weather. Increasing cloudiness near midnight with a chance of showers. A low of +4 with a risk of frost. For tomorrow, a mix of sun and cloud with a chance of showers. Some fog patches along parts of the coast with a high of 21 except 14 along parts of the coast. A UV index of very high. Partly cloudy with a chance of showers in the evening with fog patches and an overnight low of 11. And there's a look at your forecast on 98.9 XFM.

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1: 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It starts at 7 p.m. and the building is wheelchair accessible. A light lunch will be served and new members are always welcome. The John Paul Center is hosting the annual plant sale for the Antigonish Garden Club on Saturday, May 23rd. Plants will be priced lower than store prices and will sell quickly, so it's best to be there at the very beginning of the sale, which is at 10 a.m. and will continue until 12 noon. And Halfway to Heaven, the music of John Prine, has a couple of dates in our listening area. They'll be at the Port Hawkesbury Legion on the 23rd at 8 p.m. And on the 24th, they'll be performing at the Miles McDonald Performance Center in Guysborough at 2 p.m. Details about this event, as well as many others, can be found on our community events page at 989xfm.ca.
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4: XFM weather. Increasing cloudiness near midnight with a chance of showers. A low of +4 with the risk of frost. For tomorrow, a mix of sun and cloud with a chance of showers. Some fog patches along parts of the coast, with a high of 21 except 14 along parts of the coast. A UV index of very high. Partly cloudy with a chance of showers in the evening with fog patches and an overnight low of 11. And there's a look at your forecast on 98.9 XFM.

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1: 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The John Paul Center is hosting the annual plant sale for the Antigonish Garden Club on Saturday, May 23rd. Plants will be priced lower than store prices and will sell quickly, so it's best to be there at the very beginning of the sale, which is at 10 a.m. and will continue until 12 noon. And halfway to heaven, the music of John Prine has a couple of dates in our listening area. They'll be at the Port Hawkesbury Legion on the 23rd at 8 p.m. And on the 24th, they'll be performing at the Miles McDonald Performance Center in Guysboro at 2 p.m. Details about this event, as well as many others, can be found on our community events page at 989xfm.ca.
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4: XFM weather. Increasing cloudiness near midnight with a chance of showers. A low of plus 4 with a risk of frost. For tomorrow, a mix of sun cloud with a chance of showers. Some fog patches along parts of the coast with a high of 21 except 14 along parts of the coast. A UV index of very high. Partly cloudy with a chance of showers in the evening with fog patches and an overnight low of 11. And there's a look at your forecast on 98.9 XFM.

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2: 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XFM weather. Increasing cloudiness near midnight with a chance of showers. A low of +4 with a risk of frost. For tomorrow, a mix of sun and cloud with a chance of showers. Some fog patches along parts of the coast with a high of 21 except 14 along parts of the coast. A UV index of very high. Partly cloudy with a chance of showers in the evening with fog patches and an overnight low of 11. And there's a look at your forecast on 98.9 XFM.
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XFM weather. Increasing cloudiness near midnight with a chance of showers. A low of +4 with the risk of frost. For tomorrow, a mix of sun and cloud with a chance of showers. Some fog patches along parts of the coast with a high of 21 except 14 along parts of the coast. A UV index of very high. Partly cloudy with a chance of showers in the evening with fog patches and an overnight low of 11. And there's a look at your forecast on 98.9 XFM.

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1: 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On Sunday, May the 24th, it's the monthly Hank's Jamboree at the Haverbushy Community Center. 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Also on the 24th, it's a Sunday fun day at the North Shore Fire Hall on the Marsh Road in Cape George. 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That's from 2 to 4 p.m. on the 24th. And if you want to be a bit more active, there's a mountain bike and hike poker rally on Sunday, the 24th. Meet up at the Kenzieville Community Center. The event starts at 2 p.m. Four different levels, prizes to be won, and there'll be refreshments following the event. For more information, you can contact 902-968-1091. 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
7: XFM weather. A mixed sun and cloud with a chance of showers today. Some fog patches along parts of the coast. A high of 21 except 14 along parts of the coast. And a UV index of very high. Partly cloudy with a chance of showers in the evening. Some fog patches with an overnight low of 11. For tomorrow, Wednesday, a mix of sun and cloud with a chance of showers and a high of 29. 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

0: Remember your first kiss? Mwah. The movie date? The big game?
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0: Taking a look at community events, the monthly meeting of the Pictou County Prostate Cancer Support Association is on Thursday, May 21st at the UCT building right behind Summer Street Industries on Park Street in New Glasgow. It starts at 7 p.m. and the building is wheelchair accessible. A light lunch will be served and new members are always welcome. The John Paul Center is hosting the annual plant sale for the Antigonish Garden Club on Saturday, May 23rd. Plants will be priced lower than store prices and will sell quickly, so it's best to be there at the very beginning of the sale, which is at 10 a.m. and will continue until 12 noon. And Halfway to Heaven, the music of John Prine, has a couple of dates in our listening area. They'll be at the Port Hawkesbury Legion on the 23rd at 8 p.m. And on the 24th, they'll be performing at the Miles McDonald Performance Center in Guysborough at 2 p.m. Details about this event, as well as many others, can be found on our community events page at 989xfm.ca.
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2: XFM weather, a mix of sun and cloud with a chance of showers today, some fog patches along parts of the coast, a high of 21 except 14 along parts of the coast, and a UV index of very high. Partly cloudy with a chance of showers in the evening, some fog patches with an overnight low of 11. For tomorrow, Wednesday, a mix of sun and cloud with a chance of showers and a high of 29. 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
1: 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Also on the 24th, it's a Sunday fun day at the North Shore Fire Hall on the Marsh Road in Cape George. Cookie decorating, cards and games, fun for the family. $10 for adults, $5 for the kids. And it will help students raise money for the Canadian Cancer Society. That's from 2 to 4 p.m. on the 24th. And if you want to be a bit more active, there's a mountain bike and hike poker rally on Sunday, the 24th. Meet up at the Kenzieville Community Center. The event starts at 2 p.m. Four different levels, prizes to be won, and there'll be refreshments following the event. For more information, you can contact 902-968-1091. 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
12: XFM weather. A mixed sun and cloud with a chance of showers today. Some fog patches along parts of the coast. A high of 21 except 14 along parts of the coast. And a UV index of very high. Partly cloudy with a chance of showers in the evening. Some fog patches with an overnight low of 11. For tomorrow Wednesday, a mixed sun and cloud with a chance of showers and a high of 29. 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

This has got to be the saddest day of my life. I called you here today for a bit of bad news. I won't be able to see you anymore because of my obligations and the ties that you have. We've been meeting here every day. And since this is our last day together, I want to hold you just one more time. When you turn and walk away, don't look back. I want to remember you just like this. Let's just kiss and say goodbye.

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Nothing but hits.

Thank you for joining us for the first day of the rest of your life. And we're happy to be along. 98.9. Nothing but hits.

0: Taking a look at community events, on May the 28th, there's another Kaylee at the Anakin-ish Heritage Museum. $10 per person at the door. There'll be tea and coffee, as well as sweets included. The event begins at 7 p.m. on the 28th. 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In case of inclement weather, they'll run it on Sunday the 31st instead. $14 for adults, $6 for those 12 and under. No fishing license is needed. If you need more information, give this number a call, 902-533-2169. Over in Stellarton at the Nova Scotia Museum of Industry, the Thistle Quilt Guild is doing a show, tea, and sale on the 30th. Many homemade items for sale made by members. And there's a discount coupon for Atlantic Fabric with a paid admission. And that is from 10 a.m. to 4 p.m. on the 30th. For details on these and many other events, check out our community events page at 989xfm.ca.
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2: XFM weather, a mix of sun and cloud with a chance of showers today, some fog patches along parts of the coast, a high of 21 except 14 along parts of the coast, and a UV index of very high. Partly cloudy with a chance of showers in the evening, some fog patches with an overnight low of 11. For tomorrow, Wednesday, a mix of sun and cloud with a chance of showers and a high of 29. 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
1: Taking a look at community events, the monthly meeting of the Pictou County Prostate Cancer Support Association is on Thursday, May 21st at the UCT building right behind Summer Street Industries on Park Street in New Glasgow. It starts at 7 p.m. and the building is wheelchair accessible. A light lunch will be served and new members are always welcome. The John Paul Center is hosting the annual plant sale for the Antigonish Garden Club on Saturday, May 23rd. Plants will be priced lower than store prices and will sell quickly, so it's best to be there at the very beginning of the sale, which is at 10 a.m. and will continue until 12 noon. And halfway to heaven, the music of John Prine has a couple of dates in our listening area. They'll be at the Port Hawkesbury Legion on the 23rd at 8 p.m. And on the 24th, they'll be performing at the Miles McDonald Performance Center in Guysboro at 2 p.m. Details about this event, as well as many others, can be found on our community events page at 989xfm.ca.
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0: Are you looking for a quiet spot to enjoy a break or maybe have some lunch? 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
4: Me. XFM weather. A mix of sun and cloud with a chance of showers today. Some fog patches along parts of the coast. A high of 21 except 14 along parts of the coast. And a UV index of very high. Partly cloudy with a chance of showers in the evening. Some fog patches with an overnight low of 11. For tomorrow Wednesday, a mix of sun and cloud with a chance of showers and a high of 29. Weather from 98.9 XFM.

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Taking a look at community events on Sunday, May the 24th. It's the monthly Hank's Jamboree at the Haverbushy Community Center. Starts at 1 p.m. Admission $5, including a light lunch. Entertainers are always welcome, and proceeds from the event go to the Haverbushy Community Center. Also on the 24th, it's a Sunday fun day at the North Shore Fire Hall on the Marsh Road in Cape George. Cookie decorating, cards and games, fun for the family, $10 for adults, $5 for the kids, and it will help students raise money for the Canadian Cancer Society. That's from 2 to 4 p.m. on the 24th. And if you want to be a bit more active, there's a mountain bike and hike poker rally on Sunday, the 24th. Meet up at the Kenzieville Community Center. The event starts at 2 p.m. Four different levels, prizes to be won, and there'll be refreshments following the event. For more information, you can contact 902-968-1091. 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
3: 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It's from 2 to 4 on the 24th. 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
4: XFM weather: a mixed sun and cloud with a chance of showers today, some fog patches along parts of the coast, a high of 21 except 14 along parts of the coast, and a UV index of very high. Partly cloudy with a chance of showers in the evening, some fog patches with an overnight low of 11. For tomorrow, Wednesday, a mix of sun and cloud with a chance of showers and a high of 29. 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

XFM weather. A mix of sun and cloud with a chance of showers today. Some fog patches along parts of the coast. A high of 21 except 14 along parts of the coast. And a UV index of very high. Partly cloudy with a chance of showers in the evening. Some fog patches with an overnight low of 11. For tomorrow, Wednesday, a mix of sun and cloud with a chance of showers and a high of 29. 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

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I share wheels on and feet. The cars do the usual dances, same old crews in the curbside crawls.

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1: Let us place ourselves in the presence of God as we pray. O God, our Heavenly Father, as we begin another day, we ask for your love and protection. We wish to acknowledge you as our Creator and Sovereign Lord. Help us to be grateful for the many acts of kindness and generosity which you are constantly bestowing upon us. Give us the grace to show kindness and generosity to one another as we go about our work this day. We offer our prayers, O God, especially for the young people in our communities. May they become ever more aware of your presence amongst us. Help them to grow in wisdom and in love for you. Guide them in their choice of careers so that they may prudently and gratefully use the time and the talents you give them for your greater honor and glory, as well as for their own earthly peace and happiness. We also pray, O God, for the parents of the young people. Bless them with a generous measure of your choicest blessings, so that they may bring up their children in an atmosphere of love, harmony, and peace. Help them to instill in their children a genuine love for you and for your divine truths. We ask this through our Lord Jesus Christ, who lives and reigns with you in the Holy Spirit, one God, forever and ever. Amen.
2: And a good morning. Look at the marine forecast for you for Eastern Shores, Ebola at Foreshoe. Strong wind warning in effect. Wind southerly 10 to 15, then southwesterly 15 this afternoon. Southwest 20 to 25 near noon Wednesday. For Northumberland Strait, variable 10 to 15, then easterly 15 this afternoon, 10 to 15 tonight, and southwest 15 on Wednesday. And for Gulf Magdalen, a strong wind warning in effect. Variable 10 to 15, easterly 10 to 15 this morning. Southeast 20 Wednesday morning and variable 10 to 15 Wednesday afternoon.
3: Good morning from the XFM newsroom. I'm Ken Kingston. CineVex Music Professor Paul Tynan says it's quite an honor. Tynan's been chosen as the North American representative to the International Association of the Schools of Jazz and will be traveling to Ulaanbaatar, Mongolia for their 2026 conference. During the event to be held July 6th to 11th, Tynan will lead one of six ensembles of international student participants, facilitate workshops, and take part in panel discussions. For Tynan, this is his first trip to the conference.
4: I've been aware of the organization for a long time, and I've served on other international boards for similar jazz education advocacy type of groups, but I'm pretty excited to be involved with this particular one because it's a kind of a grassroots and all-encompassing one that's not specifically just based in North America or just based in Europe. This is a truly international, worldwide organization, so it's pretty exciting to be a part of.
3: Joining Tynan at the conference will be two music students at CineVex, Matthew Patstone and Alex Mills, both saxophone players. This will be one of two trips to Mongolia for Tynan. He and two other music faculty members from CineVex will be traveling there in about a week for performances and do some guest teaching at the State Conservatory. While there, they will also be signing an exchange agreement between CineVex and the State Conservatory. Halifax Mayor Andy Fillmore met with an Uber lobbyist in January ahead of a crucial decision. The next day, Fillmore convinced Halifax City Council to delay a vote to increase oversight of ride-hailing drivers. The lobbyist urged the mayor to oppose bylaw changes to align the way background checks are handled for Uber drives with those who drive taxis and limos. Drivers for ride-hailing services submit background checks to their companies, while taxi drivers send theirs to the municipality for review. Those details were revealed in documents obtained by the Canadian Press. Statistics Canada will release its April reading for inflation today and set to publish its consumer price index for the month later this morning. The annual rate of inflation rose 2.4% in March, as gas prices soared amid the war in the Middle East. A surge of Americans are searching through genealogical records in the hopes of finding a Canadian ancestor to claim Canadian citizenship under recently introduced changes to the Citizenship Act. Leah Larkin from the San Francisco Bay Area says that as a Cajun who grew up in southern Louisiana, the implementation of Bill C-3 could restore some of the dignity stripped from her ancestors.
5: Even if I never moved to Canada, I think my children might. But even if I never move there, I will just be proud to be Canadian.
3: Bill C-3 took effect in December and has removed the so-called first generation limit on citizenship for people born or adopted outside of Canada to a Canadian citizen. That means citizenship was passed down automatically through generations of descendants subsequently born outside of Canada. XFM weather, sun and cloud in the mainland today. Chance of showers this morning. Fog patches along parts of the coast this afternoon. Mainly cloudy with a chance of showers on Cape Breton, a high of 21 in the mainland, near 14 on Cape Breton. UV index very high. Cloudy with a chance of showers this evening. Fog patches, a low 13. Sun and cloud tomorrow. Fog patches along the coast, a high of 29 on the mainland, near 24 on Cape Breton, a high near 14 along parts of the coast. UV index very high. In New Glasgow, it's 12. In Port Hawkesbury, it's 12. And in Antigonish, it's 11. In XFM Sports, in the Stanley Cup playoffs, Montreal is moving on to the conference finals. They defeated Buffalo last night 3-2 in overtime in the seventh and deciding game of that series. In the PWHL playoffs, it was Ottawa over Montreal 2-1. Montreal's lead in that series for the Walter Cup has been trimmed to 2-1. In the World Men's Hockey Championship, it was Canada over Denmark 5-1. Czechia down Sweden 4-3. Finland over the U.S. 6-2, while Switzerland beat Germany 6-1. In the NBA playoffs, San Antonio downed Oklahoma City 122-115 in double overtime in the opening game of their best-of-seven Western Conference final. In the WNBA, Dallas over Washington 92-69. Portland beat Connecticut 83-82. In the Canadian Elite Basketball League, Niagara lost to Ottawa 91-85. In the Northern Super League, it was Vancouver over Halifax 2-1. In CFL preseason, Calgary beat Saskatchewan 20-15. And in baseball, it was the Yankees beating Toronto 7-6, while Boston beat Kansas City 3-1. It's 6:06, the most local news and sports anytime at 989xfm.ca.

0: 89 XFM, WBHITS, and I Will Survive. That is Gloria Gaynor back in the disco era of 1979. Very good morning to you. It's about 20 minutes after 6. It's Paul Kerwin on a Tuesday. Hopefully you had a great weekend. Weather wasn't too bad. You know, a little bit of grayness in the mornings, but worked out to be a really beautiful afternoon right through the weekend and nice temperatures for this time of year. The unofficial kickstart of summer, and it's going to actually feel a lot like summer in the next couple of days.
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0: And a good morning, 22 minutes after the top of 6 o'clock right now, and a mix of sun and cloud today. There is a slight chance of showers. Temperatures 14 on the coast, but 21 inland is what they're saying. Partly cloudy tonight, slight chance of showers, 13 the low, and for tomorrow, this is where it really heats up. Sun and cloud with southwesterly wind at 20, gusty to 40. Tomorrow, the high will be 29. They say, yikes, wow, bring on summer. There's going to be a bit of a humidex factored in there as well. This morning in New Glasgow, it's 13. It's 11 across the pond. To Port Hawkesbury, it's 7. 11 degrees here from 98.9 XFM. Information update right around the corner. Going to roll in the deep. Coming up with Adele. Right now, here's Glass Tiger. Back to a 1988. 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

0: Good morning from the XFM newsroom. I'm Ken Kingston. A local company has received a national award for its contribution to the arts. McLeod Group has been announced as the recipient of the Corporate Champion of the Arts Award by Business Arts, a nonprofit organization that promotes business investment in the arts. In a citation, the organization states the McLeod Group has strengthened cultural life across Atlantic Canada, investing in organizations that service local communities. McLeod Group has supported many community organizations across the region, including the Antigonish Highland Game Society, Festival Antigonish Summer Theatre, Mulgrave Road Theatre, the St. Evex Art Gallery, Mount Allison University, Nova Scotia Community College, St. Martha's Regional Hospital Foundation, Dalhousie Medical Research Foundation, and others. Festival Antigonish Artistic Director Andrea Boyd says company founders Brian and Irene McLeod became its first donors, sparking a relationship that would transform its organization and the region. Mulgrave Road Theatre Artistic Director Emmy Alcorn says, not only has the company demonstrated profound leadership through their philanthropic commitment, they've encouraged others to join their path. Most of New Brunswick is in a state of moderate drought. The most recent Canada Drought Monitor report shows abnormally dry to moderate drought conditions across much of the province. It marks a slight improvement over the extreme drought conditions that were recorded for parts of the province in February. Premier Susan Holt, in early April, launched fire season early due to dry conditions over the winter. A new study says 1 in 5 pregnant people in Ontario were not properly screened for syphilis, a preventable disease that can be fatal when passed from mother to baby.
1: Data published in the Canadian Medical Association Journal examined health administrative data for more than 550,000 pregnancies in Ontario between 2018 and 2023. It found more than 44,000 pregnant people were not screened for syphilis with a blood test when they should have been in the first trimester or at the initial prenatal visit. Data shows the sooner syphilis is diagnosed and treated in pregnancy, the less chance there is of adverse outcomes. The consequences of missed or late screenings can include miscarriage, stillbirth, preterm birth, developmental delay, blindness, and deafness. Naira Ahmed, The Canadian Press.
0: The United States has imposed countervailing duties on fresh mushrooms from Canada following a U.S. trade investigation into alleged subsidies. Most Canadian mushroom imports will face tariffs of 2.84%, though Champs Fresh Farms and Farmers Fresh Mushrooms received separate rates. Mushrooms Canada called the investigation deeply flawed and argued Canadian growers are not receiving unfair subsidies. Additional anti-dumping duties on Canadian mushrooms are expected later this month. XFM weather, sun and cloud on the mainland today. Chance of showers this morning. Fog patches along parts of the coast this afternoon. Mainly cloudy with a chance of showers on Cape Breton. A high of 21 in the mainland. Near 14 on Cape Breton. UV index very high. Tonight, cloudy with a chance of showers. Fog patches at a low of 13. Tomorrow, sun and cloud. Fog patches along the coast. And a high of 29 on the mainland, near 24 on Cape Breton. A high near 16 along parts of the coast. UV index very high. In New Glasgow, it's 10. In Port Hawkesbury, it's 6. And in Antigonish, it's 11 degrees. In XFM Sports, in the 7th and deciding game of their Stanley Cup Final Series in the second round, it was Montreal over Buffalo by a score of 3-2 in overtime. In the PWHL playoffs, Ottawa edged Montreal to stave off elimination. Montreal still leads this Walter Cup final 2-1. At the World Men's Hockey Championship in Switzerland, it was Canada over Denmark 5-1, Czechia down Sweden 4-3, Finland over the U.S. 6-2, while Switzerland over Germany 6-1. In the NBA playoffs, San Antonio downed Oklahoma City 122-115 in double overtime in the opening game of their best of seven Western Conference Finals. In the WNBA, Dallas over Washington, 92-69. Portland beat Connecticut, 83-82. In the Canadian Elite Basketball League, it was Ottawa over Niagara, 91-85. In the Northern Super League, Vancouver edged Halifax, 2-1. In CFL preseason, Calgary over Saskatchewan, 20-15. And in baseball, the Yankees over Toronto, 7-6. Boston beat Kansas City, 3-1. It's 6:36, the most local news and sports anytime at 98nauticsfm.ca.

0: And a good morning, about 20 minutes before the top of the hour, 7 o'clock right now. Not looking like it's going to be too bad of a day at all. A little bit of cloud this morning, but that is starting to disappear. And we're going to be expecting some sun and cloud today with a slight chance of showers. Temperatures between 14 along the coast, inland up to 21. Partly cloudy tonight with a chance of showers, 13 the low. And we'll have sun and cloud tomorrow. Southwesterly wind at 20, gusting to 40, and temperatures around 29 degrees. The humidex for tomorrow, 34. Then we get back to spring-like weather, sun and cloud Thursday, and 13. That's a big difference. Currently sitting right now in New Glasgow, around 13. 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

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Yeah.

0: Hey, good night, XFM, nothing but here's Tom Petty and the Heartbreakers and a song called The Waiting, back to 1981. It's 6:52. Paul Cronin with you right through until noon today. We're going to be out and around on the road after 10 o'clock this morning. And don't forget, folks, to join us on our Facebook fan page at 98.9 XFM Announcers. Breakfast trivia lined up for you this morning. And some other nice, nifty little things, too. Check it out.
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0: St. of X music professor Paul Tynan says it's quite an honor. Tynan's been chosen as the North American representative to the International Association of the Schools of Jazz and will be traveling to Ulaanbaatar, Mongolia for their 2026 conference. During the event to be held July 6th to 11th, Tynan will lead one of six ensembles of international student participants, facilitate workshops, and take part in panel discussions. For Tynan, this is his first trip to the conference.
3: I've been aware of the organization for a long time, and I've served on other international boards for similar jazz education advocacy type of groups, but I'm pretty excited to be involved with this particular one because it's a kind of a grassroots and all-encompassing one that's not specifically just based in North America or just based in Europe. This is a truly international, worldwide organization, so it's pretty exciting to be a part of.
0: Joining Tynan at the conference will be two music students at St. of X, Matthew Patstone and Alex Mills, both saxophone players. This will be one of two trips to Mongolia for Tynan. He and two other music faculty members from St. of X will be traveling there in about a week for performances and do some guest teaching at the State Conservatory. While there, they will also be signing an exchange agreement between St. of X and the State Conservatory. There will be some paving in the town of Antigonish over the next couple of days. Town officials say today and tomorrow, both lanes of traffic on West Street from James Street to Highland Drive will be closed for paving. There will be a detour in place via Fairview Street. Canada's defense minister is set to make an announcement today amid speculation over the future of the Canadian Forces Snowbirds. David McGuinty will be at the home base of the Aerial Acrobatic Squadron in Saskatchewan. During QP this month, McGuinty says the team's aircraft fleet is approaching the end of its life, but the Snowbirds would continue air demonstrations as long as the planes remain safe. He says the federal government is examining replacement options, but didn't provide a timeline for how long the Snowbirds could continue to perform. Weather is next for C&J Martin Well Drilling.
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0: XFM weather, sun and cloud on the mainland today. Chance of showers this morning. Fog patches along parts of the coast this afternoon. Mainly cloudy with a chance of showers on Cape Breton. High of 21 on the mainland, near 14 on Cape Breton. UV index very high. Cloudy tonight with a chance of showers, fog patches, a low of 13. Tomorrow, sun and cloud, fog patches along the coast, a high of 29 in the mainland, near 24 on Cape Breton, a high near 16 along parts of the coast, UV index very high. In New Glasgow, it's 10. In Port Hawkesbury, it's 6. And in Antigonish, it's 11 degrees. Sports is next for Antigonish Rental.
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0: In XFM Sports, in the NHL playoffs last night, in the seventh and deciding game of their second round series, Montreal got by Buffalo in overtime, 3-2 in the PWHL playoffs. It was Ottawa staving off elimination. They edged Montreal 2-1. Montreal leads at best of five Walter Cup final, 2-1. At the World Men's Hockey Championship in Switzerland, it was Canada over Denmark 5-1. Czechia over Sweden 4-3. Finland down the U.S. 6-2. Switzerland over Germany 6-1. In the NBA playoffs, San Antonio down Oklahoma City 122-115 in double overtime in the opening game of their Western Conference Finals. In the WNBA, Dallas over Washington 92-69. Portland over Connecticut 83-82. In the Canadian League Basketball League, it was Ottawa over Niagara 91-85. The Northern Super League, Vancouver beat Halifax 2-1. In baseball, it was the Yankees over Toronto 7-6, and Boston beat Kansas City 3-1. And former NHL player and coach Paul Budelier has died. The Sydney native, who won a Stanley Cup with the New York Islanders, was 63. Budelier was a first-round draft pick with the Islanders in 1981, winning the Cup of the Islanders the following year. The defenseman also had stops with the Boston Bruins, New York Rangers, Minnesota North Stars, and Winnipeg Jets. Following his retirement from pro hockey, Budelier transitioned to coaching St. Mary's and Dalhousie at the university level, the AHL's Belleville Senators, and later with the QMJHL's St. John Sea Dogs, Moncton Wildcats, and Quebec Rempart. He was also a development coach with the NHL's Nashville Predators and a highly sought-after personal coaching consultant. It's 7:07, the most local news and sports anytime at 98.9xfm.ca.

0: 89, XFM, nothing but hits. And boss, Bruce Springsteen, Cover Me this morning. It's about 10 minutes after the top of 7 o'clock. A very good morning to you on this Tuesday. It's Paul Kerwin, all noon today. A bit of a great start to the day. We are expecting sun and cloud as the day goes on. Tons of things coming up this weekend, folks, including a slow pitch tournament. 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It's taking place the 23rd and 24th. 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
1: The following is a notice from the town of Antigonish. On Tuesday, May 19th and Wednesday, May 20th, both lanes of traffic on West Street from James Street to Highland Drive will be closed for paving. There will be a detour in place via Fairview Street. The town of Antigonish apologizes for any inconvenience this work may cause and appreciates your patience as crews finish this phase of West Street.
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0: Good night, XFM at Avril Lavigne this morning. It fall to pieces about 16 minutes after the top of 7 o'clock. And Tuesday, May 19th. You're celebrating a birthday today. Well, all the very best. And hope you have a fantastic day. Celebrating along with these celebs, actor James Fox, 87 today. Musician Pete Townshend is 81. Singer, actress, model Grace Jones is 78 today. Phil Rudd, the original drummer of AC/DC, is celebrating birthday number 72. Singer Jenny Bergren of Ace of Base is 54 today. Singer Shooter Jennings, who is Waylon Jennings' son, he is 47. And singer Sam Smith, celebrating birthday number 34. Look at local birthdays for Tim Hortons this morning.
1: Tim Hortons has become a staple in the life of almost every Canadian. To some, it's how they wake up in the morning. To others, it's how they stay fueled for the day. Some have it daily, some have it on a rare occasion. And some have it to celebrate. And that could be you. 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
0: And approaching 18 minutes after top of the hour right now of 7 o'clock of 98.9 XFM, and a very short list of birthdays to pass along locally for today. We have a big one from Edith Porter. Edith is celebrating birthday number 97 today. Love from all of your children, friends at Greenwald Manor, the ladies from the new-to-you shop in Country Harbor. She started that 28 years ago to help keep the Holy Trinity Anglican Church from closing. So happiest of birthdays to you, Edith. 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Lacey Bowie, celebrating winter today, celebrating a birthday today, too. Happy birthday from all of your friends and family. All the very best to you. And Lacey, you're also the winner this morning of the Tim Streets. We have a voucher. Your name is on it. And you can drop by the radio station and pick that up and then redeem it at the Tim Hortons location on James Street in Antigonish. Now, the thing is, you want to get your birthdays, anniversaries on the radio. 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We look after those too. My name will be one of those one day. Many, many thousands of years from now. Off we go on a jet. 19 and a half after 7 o'clock. Cloudy morning today. Looking for a high of 21 and sun and cloud this afternoon. Tomorrow going to be really summery. Paul McCartney and Wings.

0: 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Paul McCartney, a bit of Wings this morning. 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Well, coming up this weekend, the annual plant sale is going to be happening. 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Taking place on Saturday, 10 until noon, the John Paul Center on Main Street in Antigonish. Now, you're asked to bring a container to transport your purchases. These are locally grown plants, perennials, annuals, vegetables, herbs, shrubs, houseplants, and once again can be gotten between 10 and noon at the John Paul Center Saturday. And it's going to be a decent day for transplanting.
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0: A local company has received a national award for its contribution to the arts. The McLeod Group has been announced as the recipient of the Corporate Champion of the Arts Award by Business Arts, a nonprofit organization that promotes business investment in the arts. In a citation, the organization states the McLeod Group has strengthened cultural life across Atlantic Canada, investing in organizations that service local communities. McLeod Group has supported many community organizations across the region, including the Antigonish Highland Game Society, Festival Antigonish Summer Theatre, Mulgrave Road Theatre, the St. Evex Art Gallery, Mount Allison University, Nova Scotia Community College, St. Martha's Regional Hospital Foundation, Dalhousie Medical Research Foundation, and others. Festival Antigonish Artistic Director Andrea Boyd says company founders Brian and Irene McLeod became its first donors, sparking a relationship that would transform its organization and the region. Mulgrave Road Theatre Artistic Director Emmy Alcorn says not only has the company demonstrated profound leadership through their philanthropic commitment, they've encouraged others to join their path. The New Brunswick government says it's unveiling an investment in new amphibious aircraft this morning. Amphibious aircraft includes planes and helicopters that are designed to take off and land on both water and solid ground. The announcement is being held at Forest Protection Limited, which is majority owned by the New Brunswick government. Forest Protection conducts aerial surveys, manages forest health, and also provides rapid response wildfire fighting. Officials didn't provide any further details in a media advisory last week. A panel appointed by the Newfoundland and Labrador government says a proposed energy deal with Hydro-Québec is not in the province's best interests. In a report expected to be released today, the three-person panel outlines several concerns with the non-binding framework agreement to share power from Labrador. The panel concludes the agreement does not provide Newfoundland and Labrador with enough power, which could limit energy-hungry sectors such as mining and ultimately cap long-term economic growth. The report's executive summary was shared with the Canadian press by a source not authorized to speak publicly on the issue. A surge of Americans are searching through genealogical records in the hopes of finding a Canadian ancestor to claim Canadian citizenship under recently introduced changes to the Citizenship Act. Cody Sibley was born and raised in Louisiana. He says that as an eighth generation descendant of Acadians, his family's roots could be traced back to Generation Zero. Agathe Doucette, who was baptized on January 19, 1710 in Nova Scotia.
2: I always knew that my family had ties to Canada, Nova Scotia specifically.
0: Sibley says Doucette married Pierre Pitre in 1727, but the couple's lives were turned upside down in 1755 when British soldiers arrived at their doors and ordered their expulsion. XFM weather, sun and cloud on the mainland today. Chance of showers this morning. Fog patches along parts of the coast this afternoon. Mainly cloudy with a chance of showers on Cape Breton. And a high of 21 in the mainland, near 14 on Cape Breton. UV index very high. Tonight, cloudy with a chance of showers. Fog patches, a low of 13. Tomorrow, sun and cloud. Fog patches along the coast, a high of 29 on the mainland. Near 24 on Cape Breton, a high near 16 along parts of the coast. UV index very high. In New Glasgow, it is 10. In Port Hawkesbury, 6. And in Antigonish, it's 11. In XFM Sports and the Stanley Cup playoffs, Montreal got by Buffalo in overtime 3-2 in the seventh and deciding game of their second round series. In the PWHL playoffs, Ottawa trimmed Montreal's lead in the Walter Cup final to 2-1, edging Montreal by a score of 2-1 last night. In the World Men's Hockey Championship, it was Canada over Denmark 5-1. Czechia over Sweden 4-3. Finland down the U.S. 6-2. While Switzerland over Germany 6-1. In the NBA playoffs, it was San Antonio over Oklahoma City 122-115 in double overtime in the opening game of their best-of-seven Western Conference final. In the WNBA, Dallas over Washington 92-69. Portland beat Connecticut 83-82. In the Northern Super League, Vancouver over Halifax 2-1. In baseball, the Yankees over Toronto 7-6. And in the Labatt Slow Pitch League, it was Loose Plugs over Triple X-Men 15-11. Fraser's Mill Brewers beat the Summerside Raiders 18-12. Legion 59ers over the Rebels 32-8. The Palm Kit Pioneers defeated the St. Andrews Classics 24-5. Bat Intentions down Triple X-Men 14-12. And the Lock Harbor Longhorns over the Barra Shores Mariners 19-4. It's 7:36, the most local news and sports anytime at 989xfm.ca.

0: On the way to 744 on this Tuesday morning, a bit of sunny cloud expected for today, and temperatures going to be hovering somewhere around a beautiful 21 degrees inland. A bit cooler along the coast. We have to get through the cloud cover we have this morning first off. Partly cloudy tonight with a slight chance of showers down to 13, less of sun and cloud tomorrow with southwesterly wind at 20 to 40. Tomorrow's high, 29 degrees. The humidex going to feel like the mid-30s for tomorrow. And some sun and cloud for Thursday, back down to 13. It's 12 in New Glasgow, 8 in Port Hawkesbury, and 12 here at 98.9 XFM.
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4: 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Nothing but hits.

I didn't know it. XFM, nothing but hits, and a bit of ABBA right there, back to 1976, and Mamma Mia, 7:49 right now, 11 before the top of the hour of 8 o'clock. Information update on the way for you. Also an opportunity for you to become an instant winner in our breakfast trivia, which is taking place. Also, folks, don't forget to join us on our website at 989xfm.ca. The guests who are taking it back, and they are taking the back tour to Halifax. Going to be coming up on the 27th, coming up the end of this week. We're going to be making a draw for a pair of tickets for a couple of lucky folks to go and see the Guess Who in Halifax, brought to you by Knapp Auto Parts, DeCoast Interiors, Remax Park Place, Kim 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It's rocking high. This is Dirty Water.

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1: Good morning from the XFM newsroom. I'm Ken Kingston for Antigonish 5 to a dollar.
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1: There will be some paving in the town of Antigonish over the next couple of days. Town officials say today and tomorrow, both lanes of traffic on West Street from James Street to Highland Drive will be closed for paving. There will be a detour in place via Fairview Street. Cinevex music professor Paul Tynan says it's quite an honor. Tynan's been chosen as the North American representative to the International Association of the Schools of Jazz and will be traveling to Ulaanbaatar, Mongolia, for their 2026 conference. During the event, to be held July 6th to 11th, Tynan will lead one of six ensembles of international student participants, facilitate workshops, and take part in panel discussions. For Tynan, this is his first trip to the conference.
3: I've been aware of the organization for a long time, and I've served on other international boards for similar jazz education advocacy type of groups, but I'm pretty excited to be involved with this particular one because it's a grassroots and all-encompassing one that's not specifically just based in North America or just based in Europe. This is a truly international, worldwide organization, so it's pretty exciting to be a part of.
1: And joining Tynan at the conference will be two music students at Cinevex, Matthew Patstone and Alex Mills, both saxophone players. This will be one of two trips to Mongolia for Tynan. He and two other music faculty members from Cinevex will be traveling there in about a week for performances and to do some guest teaching at the State Conservatory. While there, they will also be signing an exchange agreement between Cinevex and the State Conservatory. Statistics Canada will release its April reading for inflation today. It's set to publish its consumer price index for the month later this morning. The annual rate of inflation rose to 2.4% in March as gas prices soared amid the war in the Middle East. Defense Minister David McGuinty is set to make an announcement today at the home base of the Canadian Forces Snowbirds team in Saskatchewan. It comes amid speculation about the future of the aerial acrobatics squad, which has performed at thousands of air shows. Recently, during question period, McGuinty says the squadron's aircraft fleet is approaching the end of its life. The Snowbirds would continue air demonstrations as long as the planes remain safe. He noted Canadians can rest assured that they will be able to enjoy the iconic Snowbird formation for generations to come. And the United States is slapping most fresh mushrooms of tariffs of 2.84%. This comes after a U.S. Department of Commerce investigation, which the Canadian industry has called deeply flawed. Here's Canadian press reporter Kelly Malone with Mushroom Canada's recent response to the investigation.
4: They say the Commerce Department's investigation and its basis for the tariffs appears to be mainstream agricultural tax treatment that includes provincial sales tax exemptions available to farmers generally. They say treating broad-based agricultural tax measures as unfair is contrary to common sense and unfairly penalizes Canadian mushroom growers for participating in programs available across the agricultural sector in any number of countries.
1: Separate anti-dumping tariffs are expected to be added later this month. 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
1: XFM weather. Sun and cloud on the mainland today. Chance of showers this morning. Fog patches along parts of the coast this afternoon. Mainly cloudy with a chance of showers on Cape Breton. A high of 21 on the mainland, near 14 on Cape Breton. UV index very high. Tonight cloudy with a chance of showers. Fog patches and a low 13. Tomorrow, sun and cloud, fog patches along the coast, and a high of 29 on the mainland, near 24 on Cape Breton, a high near 16 along parts of the coast. UV index very high. The outlook for Thursday, sun and cloud, a high of 13. For Friday, sunny in the mainland, sun and cloud on Cape Breton, a high of 13. And sun and cloud for Saturday at a high of 11. In New Glasgow, it's 15. In Port Hawkesbury, it's 7. And in Antigonish, it's 12 degrees. 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
1: In XFM Sports, former NHL player and coach Paul Butler has died. The Sydney native, who won a Stanley Cup with the New York Islanders, was 63. Butler was a first-round pick with the Islanders in 1981, winning the Cup with the Isles the following year. The defenseman also had stops with the Boston Bruins, New York Rangers, Minnesota North Stars, and Winnipeg Jets. Following his retirement from pro hockey, Boutelier transitioned to coaching with St. Mary's and Dalhousie at the university level, the AHL's Belleville Senators, and later with the QMJHL's St. John's Sea Dogs, Moncton Wildcats, and Quebec Rempart. He was also a development coach with the NHL's Nashville Predators and a highly sought-after personal coaching consultant. The Montreal Canadiens are off to the Eastern Conference Final. Alex Newhook scored in overtime as Montreal topped the Buffalo Sabres in Game 7. Newhook, who also scored the winner in Game 7 of the opening round against the Tampa Bay Lightning, described the moment his shot hit the back of the net in extra time.
6: It's a crazy feeling. A lot of emotion. Obviously, it was a war all

Professional Women's Hockey League Walter Cup final on Monday. Peyton M. also scored for the Charge, who trailed the best of five championship series 2-1. Haley Skamura scored for the Victoire, who won the first two games in overtime. Game four is Wednesday. Cody Bellinger and Jazz Chisholm Jr. hit two-run homers off reliever Yariel Rodriguez in the seventh inning, and the New York Yankees survived a shaky performance by David Bednar to edge the visiting Toronto Blue Jays 7-6 on Monday as they opened a four-game homestand against the AL East rivals. Ernie Clement had four RBIs, including a three-run homer, and Springer hit his first home run since March 30th for the Blue Jays. In other baseball action yesterday, it was Tampa Bay over Baltimore 16-6. Other American League games saw the LA Angels beat the Athletics 2-1. Boston over Kansas City 3-1. Cleveland beat Detroit 8-2. Minnesota down Houston 6-3. Seattle over the Chicago White Sox 6-1. In the National League, it was San Diego over the LA Dodgers 1-0. Philadelphia over Cincinnati 5-4. Miami beat Atlanta 12-0. Milwaukee beat the Chicago Cubs 9-3. The New York Mets beat Washington 16-7 in 12 innings. And Arizona over San Francisco 12-2. In interleague play, it was Colorado over Texas 7-6. In the NBA playoffs, San Antonio over Oklahoma City in double overtime, 122-115, the opening game of their best of seven. In the WNBA, it was Dallas over Washington, 92-69, and Portland beat Connecticut, 83-82. In the Canadian Elite Basketball League, it was Ottawa over Niagara, 91-85, and in the Northern Super League, Vancouver beat Halifax 2-1. Porter Martone, son of former Cinevex hockey X-Men Mike Martone, had a goal and an assist. Sidney Crosby had four assists, and Canada defeated Denmark 5-1 for a third straight win at the Ice Hockey World Championships. Canada at 3-0, League Group A, and will next face Norway on Thursday. And finally, in the Labatt Slow Pitch League, it was Loose Plugs over the Triple X-Men 15-11. Fraser Mills Brewers over the Summerside Raiders 18-12. Legion 59ers beat the Rebels 32-8. Pumpkin Pioneers down the St. Andrews Classics 24-5. Bat Intentions over Triple X-Men 14-12. And the Lock Harbor Longhorns down the Barra Shores Mariners 19-4. It's 8:11, the most local news and sports anytime at 98.9xfm.ca.

0: Better You Not, XFM, nothing but hits with Daphne Doyle right there, and a song called Tattooed from back in 1998. 19 minutes after the top of 8 o'clock, off we go to Celtic Ford this morning, and we're going to say good morning to Hayden. Hey, Hayden, how are you?
1: I'm well, thanks. How are you?
0: Not too bad at all, Hayden. It was a pretty decent weekend, and great specials continue as we get into a newer week.
1: Yes, sir. I just wanted to pass along, as you know there, Paul, we had a great outing there on the weekend as well. We're still raising money and tickets for the St. Ninian's Church. So just a reminder to everybody, you can still buy those for $50 and get your chance to win a Bronco Sport. But otherwise, over the weekend, we did have a few truckloads get dropped off, so lots of fresh inventory, lots of new pieces, and sun's looking like it'll be good later in the week, so be happy to have everybody out and test drive some vehicles today.
0: Alrighty, perfect. Sounds great. Of course, you guys are there until around 5:30, and you can always call 902-863-2771. Hayden, thank you so much for joining us this morning, sir.
1: Yes, sir. No worries at all.
0: We'll catch up with you later. That is Hayden at Celtic Ford this morning from 98.9 XFM.
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0: And a very good morning to you on this Tuesday. We're still waiting for that sun and cloud to take place here today. We have to get through a little bit of morning cloud first and a slight chance of a sprinkle here and there as well. Temperatures today, 14 along the coast, but a balmy 21 inland. Partly cloudy tonight with a chance of showers and 13 the low. And tomorrow, sun and cloud, going to have a southwesterly breeze at 20 gusty to 40. And a temperature going to hover around 29. The Humidex going to make it feel like 34 degrees. Currently sitting right now at 13 in New Glasgow, but a dozen degrees over at Eastern PEI. In Port Hawkesbury, it's 8 degrees, and here at 98.9 XFM, it is 13. 8:22. Off to work today, off to school today. Please go carefully and watch out for everybody else on the roads these days. A lot of those new electric scooters kicking around, too. Very careful of those. Dart out all over the place in front of you. Here's some Florida for you this morning from 81.

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0: good morning from the XFM newsroom. I'm Ken Kingston. A local company has received a national award for its contribution to the arts. The McLeod Group has been announced as the recipient of the Corporate Champion of the Arts Award by Business Arts, a nonprofit organization that promotes business investment in the arts. In its citation, the organization states the McLeod Group has strengthened cultural life across Atlantic Canada, investing in organizations that service local communities. McLeod Group has supported many community organizations across the region, including the Antigonish Highland Game Society, Festival Antigonish Summer Theatre, Mulgrave Road Theatre, St. Evex Art Gallery, Mount Allison University, Nova Scotia Community College, St. Martha's Regional Hospital Foundation, Dalhousie Medical Research Foundation, and others. Festival Antigonish Artistic Director Andrea Boyd says company founders Brian and Irene McLeod became its first donors, sparking a relationship that would transform its organization and the region. Mulgrave Road Theatre Artistic Director Emmy Alcorn says not only has the company demonstrated profound leadership through their philanthropic commitment, they have encouraged others to join their path. Most of New Brunswick is in a state of moderate drought. The most recent Canada Drought Monitor reports shows that abnormally dry to moderate drought conditions across much of the province. It marks a slight improvement over the extreme drought conditions that were recorded for parts of the province in February. Premier Susan Holt, in early April, launched fire season early due to dry conditions over the winter. A panel has concluded that a Hydro-Quebec energy deal is not good enough for Newfoundland and Labrador. The panel, appointed by the Newfoundland and Labrador government, has outlined several concerns with the non-binding framework agreement to share power from Labrador. In particular, the panel found that the agreement signed by the province's hydroelectric utilities in 2024 does not provide Newfoundland and Labrador with enough power, which could limit energy-hungry sectors such as mining and hamper long-term economic growth. The report is expected to be released today. A new study says 1 in 5 pregnant people in Ontario were not properly screened for syphilis, a preventable disease that can be fatal when passed from mother to baby.
1: Data published in the Canadian Medical Association Journal examined health administrative data for more than 550,000 pregnancies in Ontario between 2018 and 2023. It found more than 44,000 pregnant people were not screened for syphilis with a blood test when they should have been in the first trimester or at the initial prenatal visit. Data shows the sooner syphilis is diagnosed and treated in pregnancy, the less chance there is of adverse outcomes. The consequences of missed or late screenings can include miscarriage, stillbirth, preterm birth, developmental delay, blindness, and deafness. Naira Ahmed, The Canadian Press.
0: XFM weather, sun and cloud on the mainland today. Chance of showers this morning. Fog patches along parts of the coast this afternoon. Mainly cloudy with a chance of showers on Cape Breton. A high of 21 on the mainland, near 14 on Cape Breton. UV index very high. Tonight cloudy with a chance of showers. Fog patches, a low of 13. Tomorrow sun and cloud. Fog patches along the coast. A high of 29 on the mainland, near 24 on Cape Breton, a high near 16 along parts of the coast. UV index very high. In New Glasgow, it's 17. In Port Hawkesbury, it's 7. And in Antigonish, it is 12 degrees. In XFM Sports, in the NHL playoffs last night, it was Montreal over Buffalo in overtime. 3-2, Montreal wins that best-of-7 second-round series 4-3. In the PWHL playoffs, Ottawa beat Montreal last night 2-1. The Victoires now lead that best-of-7 Walter Cup final 2-1. At the World Hockey Championship in Switzerland, it was Canada over Denmark 5-1. Czechia down Sweden 4-3. Finland over the U.S. 6-2. And Switzerland down Germany 6-1. In the NBA playoffs, San Antonio beats Oklahoma City 122-115 in double overtime in the opening game of their best-of-7 Western Conference final. In the WNBA, Dallas over Washington 92-69. Portland beat Connecticut 83-82. In the Canadian League Basketball League, it was Ottawa over Niagara 91-85. In the Northern Super League, Vancouver edged Halifax 2-1. In CFL preseason, Calgary over Saskatchewan 20-15. And in Major League Baseball in the American League, the Yankees over Toronto 7-6, Tampa Bay beat Baltimore 16-6, the Angels over the Athletics 2-1, Boston beat Kansas City 3-1, Cleveland over Detroit 8-2, Minnesota over Houston 6-3, and Seattle over the Chicago White Sox 6-1. In the National League, it was San Diego over the LA Dodgers 1-0, Philadelphia beat Cincinnati 5-4, Miami blasted Atlanta 12-0. Milwaukee over the Chicago Cubs 9-3. The New York Mets beat Washington 16-7 in 12 innings. Arizona over San Francisco 12-2. And one interleague game, Colorado beat Texas 7-6. It's 8:38, the most local news and sports anytime at 989xfm.ca.

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0: And a very good morning. We do expect some sun and cloud for today, which you get through the morning here. And there's a light chance of showers at temperatures between 14 and 21. Partly cloudy tonight with a chance of showers, 13 for a low, and tomorrow sun and cloud. High temperature going to be a balmy 29. The humidex going to make it feel like 34. Summertime in the air, but we're not even near done of spring yet. Back to spring temperatures on Thursday. Currently sitting right now in New Glasgow, it's around 14. It's about 8 in Port Hawkesbury, 13 at 98.9 XFM.
2: The following is a notice from the town of Antigonish. As work on the Bay Street project continues, there will be traffic control in place on Wednesday, Thursday, and Friday this week. On these days, there will be stop-and-go traffic control from 7 a.m. to 6 p.m. The town apologizes for any inconvenience this work may cause and appreciates your patience as they work to finish this project. 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

0: For everything you need to know in northeastern Nova Scotia, keep it locked to 98.9. Nothing but hits. They were the soundtrack of a generation and the first Canadian band to hit the Billboard charts ever. You can see the Guess Who during their Taking It Back tour. These eyes. The legends are back together for the first time in 23 years. Burton Cummings and Randy Bachman. The Guess Who will be at the Scotiabank Halifax Center Wednesday, May 27th, performing the anthems you know and remember. To qualify, go to 98.9xfm.ca under contests, and on May 22nd, we'll make a draw for a pair of tickets to see this legendary show. 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
0: There will be some paving in the town of Antigonish over the next couple of days. Town officials say today and tomorrow, both lanes of traffic on West Street from James Street to Highland Drive will be closed for paving. There will be a detour in place via Fairview Street. Later this morning, Statistics Canada will release its April reading for inflation. It's set to publish its consumer price index for the month. In March, the annual rate of inflation rose to 2.4%. That's when gas prices also soared due to the war in the Middle East. Archives across Canada have been overwhelmed with requests from American applicants seeking historical reports, baptismal records, and birth certificates for their ancestors. The requests come after Bill C-3 took effect in December, removing the so-called first-generation limit on citizenship for people born or adopted outside Canada to a Canadian citizen. That means citizenship was automatically passed down through generations of descendants subsequently born outside Canada. Defense Minister David McGuinty is set to make an announcement today at the home base on the Canadian Forces Snowbirds team in Saskatchewan.
3: It comes amid speculation about the future of the aerial acrobatic squadron who have performed at thousands of air shows. Recently, during question period, David McGuinty said the team's aircraft fleet is approaching the end of its life, but the Snowbirds would continue air demonstrations as long as the planes remain safe. He noted Canadians can rest assured that they will be able to enjoy the iconic Snowbird formation for generations to come. Naira Ahmed, The Canadian Press.
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0: XFM weather, sun and cloud on the mainland today. Chance of showers this morning. Fog patches along parts of the coast this afternoon. Mainly cloudy with a chance of showers on Cape Breton. High of 21 on the mainland. Near 14 on Cape Breton. UV index very high. Tonight, cloudy with a chance of showers. Fog patches, low of 13. Sun and cloud tomorrow. Fog patches along the coast. A high of 29 in the mainland, near 24 on Cape Breton. A high near 16 along parts of the coast. UV index very high. In New Glasgow, it's 17. In Port Hawkesbury, it's 8. And in Antigonish, it is 13 degrees. 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
0: In XFM Sports, in the NHL playoffs last night, in the seventh and deciding game of their second round series, Montreal got by Buffalo in overtime 3-2. In the PWHL playoffs, it was Ottawa downing Montreal 2-1 to trim Montreal's lead in the best of five Walter Cup final 2-1. At the World Men's Hockey Championships in Switzerland, it was Canada over Denmark 5-1 to go 3-0 in the tournament. Czechia over Sweden 4-3. Finland down the U.S. 6-2, and Switzerland down Germany 6-1. In the NBA playoffs, it was San Antonio over Oklahoma City in double overtime, 122-115, in the opening game of the Western Conference Final. In the WNBA, it was Dallas over Washington, 92-69, Portland over Connecticut, 83-82. In the Canadian Elite Basketball League, Ottawa down Niagara, 91-85. In the Northern Super League, Vancouver edged Halifax 2-1. In the CFL preseason, Calgary over Saskatchewan, 20-15. And in baseball, it was the Yankees over Toronto, 7-6. And Boston beat Kansas City, 3-1. It's 9:05, the most local news and sports anytime at 98.9xfm.ca.

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1: The following is a notice from the town of Antigonish. On Tuesday, May 19th and Wednesday, May 20th, both lanes of traffic on West Street from James Street to Highland Drive will be closed for paving. There will be a detour in place via Fairview Street. The town of Antigonish apologizes for any inconvenience this work may cause and appreciates your patience as crews finish this phase of West Street.
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0: They were the soundtrack of a generation and the first Canadian band to hit the Billboard charts ever. You can see the Guess Who during their Taking It Back tour. These eyes. The legends are back together for the first time in 23 years. Burton Cummings and Randy Bachman. The Guess Who will be at the Scotiabank Halifax Center Wednesday, May 27th, performing the anthems you know and remember. To qualify, go to 98.9xfm.ca under contests. And on May 22nd, we'll make a draw for a pair of tickets to see this legendary show. 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
1: XFM weather, mix of sun and clouds today. A slight chance of showers. Temperatures 14 to 21 inland. Partly cloudy tonight with a chance of showers. And 13, sun and cloud tomorrow. Wind southwesterly 20 to 40 with highs of 29. The humidex going to feel like 34. 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

0: 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I'm Ken Kingston for Bayside Travel Center.
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0: Cinevex University music professor Paul Tynan says it's quite an honor. Tynan has been chosen as the North American representative to the International Association of the Schools of Jazz and will be traveling to Ulaanbaatar, Mongolia for their 2026 conference. During the event to be held July 6th to 11th, Tynan will lead one of six ensembles of international student participants, facilitate workshops, and take part in panel discussions. For Tynan, this is his first trip to the conference.
2: I've been aware of the organization for a long time, and I've served on other international boards for similar jazz education advocacy type of groups, but I'm pretty excited to be involved with this particular one because it's a kind of a grassroots and all-encompassing one that's not specifically just based in North America or just based in Europe. This is a truly international, worldwide organization, so it's pretty exciting to be a part of.
0: Joining Tynan at the conference will be two music students at Cinevex, Matthew Patstone and Alex Mills, both saxophone players. This will be one of two trips to Mongolia for Tynan. He and two other music faculty members from Cinevex will be traveling there in about a week for performances and do some guest teaching at the State Conservatory. While there, they will also be signing an exchange agreement between Cinevex and the State Conservatory. A local company has received a national award for its contribution to the arts. The McLeod Group has been announced as the recipient of the Corporate Champion of the Arts Award by Business Arts, a nonprofit organization that promotes business investment in the arts. In a citation, Business Arts states that the McLeod Group has strengthened cultural life across Atlantic Canada, investing in organizations that service local communities. McLeod Group has supported many community organizations across the region, including the Antigonish Highland Games Society, Festival of Antigonish Summer Theatre, Mulgrave Road Theatre, and the St. Evex Art Gallery, Mount Allison University, Nova Scotia Community College, St. Martha's Regional Hospital Foundation, Dalhousie Medical Research Foundation, and others. Festival Antigonish Artistic Director Andrea Boyd says company founders Brian and Irene McLeod became its first donors, sparking a relationship that would transform its organization and the region. Mulgrave Road Theatre Artistic Director Emmy Alcorn says not only has the company demonstrated profound leadership through their philanthropic commitment, they have encouraged others to join their path. Statistics Canada says higher gas prices, mainly driven by the war in Iran, pushed the annual rate of inflation up to 2.8% in April. A Reuters poll of economists had expected inflation to top 3% in the month, compared with 2.4% in March. StatCan says the cost of gasoline was up 28.6% higher year over year in April, as the conflict in the Middle East disrupted global oil shipments, sending costs soaring at the gas pumps. But that wasn't the only factor influencing the April inflation calculation, as gas stations switched to costlier summer blends, and the removal of the consumer carbon price a year earlier skewed the annual price comparison higher. StatsCan says falling prices for travel tours and a slowdown in rent inflation offset the jump in energy prices last month. Food inflation also cooled to 3.5% in April, down from 4% in March, as grocery items such as chicken, coffee, and tea saw their pace of price increases slow. Weather is next for J.R. 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
0: XFM weather, sun and cloud, the mainland, chance of showers this morning, fog patches along parts of the coast this afternoon, mainly cloudy with a chance of showers on Cape Breton, a high of 21 in the mainland, near 14 on Cape Breton, UV index very high. Tonight, cloudy with a chance of showers, fog patches, a low of 13, sun and cloud tomorrow, fog patches along the coast, a high of 29 in the mainland, near 24 on Cape Breton, a high near 16 along parts of the coast, UV index very high. In New Glasgow, it's 19. In Port Hawkesbury, it's 8, and in Antigonish, it's 17. 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
0: In XFM Sports, in the Stanley Cup playoffs, in the 7th and deciding game of their second round series, it was Montreal over Buffalo in overtime, 3-2. In the PWHL playoffs, Ottawa down Montreal to trim the Victoires' lead in that best of five Walter Cup final to 2-1. At the World Men's Hockey Championship in Switzerland, Canada is now 3-0 in the tournament. They defeated Denmark 5-1. In the NBA playoffs, San Antonio over Oklahoma City in double overtime, 122-115. In the WNBA, it was Dallas over Washington, 92-69. Portland got by Connecticut, 83-82. In the Canadian Elite Basketball League, Ottawa over Niagara, 91-85. In the Northern Super League, Vancouver over Halifax, 2-1. In the CFL preseason, Calgary over Saskatchewan, 20-15. In baseball, the Yankees beat Toronto, 7-6. Boston over Kansas City, 3-1. It's 10:07, the most local news and sports anytime at 98.xfm.ca.
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1: And a very good morning to you. It's about 15 after the top of 10 o'clock right now with Paul Kerwin. We're broadcasting from Century Nissan, Catherine Drive in Antigonish, Edition. 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
1: And a good morning, 24 minutes after the top of the hour, 10 o'clock right now, broadcasting from Century Nissan. Catherine Drive in Antigonish, and Jen is joining me right now. I'm just going to call you Jen Defer this time.
2: I'm not used to that. How are you?
1: I'm good. Okay, Genevieve, what do we have now as far as used vehicles are concerned? Because there is all kinds of vehicles that you have here, whether they be new, used, there's gas, there's hybrids, there's electrics. It's all here.
2: Absolutely. So the vehicle that I want to talk to you about today is we have just taken in a 2024 Jeep Wrangler Hybrid. This is a plug-in hybrid. So this will definitely save you on gas. It is on everybody's mind as the gas goes up religiously. So it is fully loaded. It has amazing features in it. It is such a fun vehicle to drive. And if you're just not sure about it, if you're unsure about that hybrid component, my best advice is to come on up, take it for a test drive. It is a beautiful day, and our sales associates are here to help you.
1: Absolutely. Speaking of beautiful days, there's more of those to come too, and that would be an awesome thing just to have for being out and around on the roads.
2: Absolutely. The sun is out. Hopefully the rain showers have been put aside for a little bit. I'm not going to blink. So I dare say it's a great day to come on up. We have coffee, we have Timbits, and of course we have you here, Paul. So why don't you come on up and take one for a drive?
1: And of course, Genevieve is here as well, and she'll be more than helpful in the business side of things.
2: Absolutely. So myself and Simone are the business managers here at Century Nissan, and come on up. We will help you with your credit. All applications are accepted, and we definitely want to see you drive off the lot.
1: Absolutely. Drop in. 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
4: XFM weather, mix of sun and clouds today. A slight chance of showers. Temperatures 14 to 21 inland. Partly cloudy tonight with a chance of showers. And 13, sun and cloud tomorrow. Wind southwesterly 20 to 40 with highs of 29. The humidex is going to feel like 34. 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
1: 21 before the top of the hour, 11 o'clock, and a beautiful day it is for a Tuesday here in northeastern Nova Scotia. It's Paul Kerwin live from Century Nissan, Catherine Drive in Antigonish. And ladies and gentlemen, I'll tell you right now, they're looking to get rid of the 25s models, and they want to kick those rogues right out the door. Hey, Rob. Rob Green joining me. Rob, how you doing?
2: Very good, Paul. You are correct. We do have, we are starting to get a little low, but we do have some 2025 vehicles still on clearance. We got both Kicks and Rogues. You can save up to $5,000 off on the Rogues and $3,000 off on the Kicks. These are sold with as a CPO vehicle, which means they actually have a 6-year, 120,000-kilometer powertrain warranty. So you do get that little extension by buying a 25. With the electric vehicles arriving, and we actually got some Pathfinders and Muranos, Frontiers hopefully arriving very shortly, we need to make the room. Like I said, we need the room, so let's get these out of here. Come on in, work out your best deal on the 25s, and drive away on a new car, in a new car.
1: Like giving a kick out the door, right?
2: Yeah, we'll just get them kicked out the door, yeah. Time for them to go, yeah.
1: Absolutely. Of course, you can find out all about that simply by dropping by or giving a call.
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1: There's that smile in the voice again. Thanks a lot, Rob.
2: Thank you, Paul.
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1: 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We are broadcasting Century Nissan, Catherine Drive in Antigonish. And I tell you, it's one of these times where everybody here is tied up. It's incredible. We invite you to come on in and check things out for yourself. 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There's just so many vehicles here to even choose from. 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You can give them a call. The sales associate will talk to you and walk you through everything that you need to know. And you can simply do that by calling 902-867-5309. 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

0: Good morning from the XFM newsroom. I'm Ken Kingston for Leslie's Finery.
1: You can feel the change in the air. It's finally spring. 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
0: There will be some paving in the town of Antigonish over the next couple of days. Town officials say today and tomorrow both lanes of traffic on West Street from James Street to Highland Drive will be closed for paving. There will be a detour in place via Fairview Street. Statistics Canada says higher gas prices, mainly driven by the war in Iran, pushed the annual rate of inflation up 2.8% in April.
2: The cost of gasoline was 28.6% higher year over year in April as conflict in the Middle East disrupted global oil shipments. But that wasn't the only factor. Gas stations switched to costlier summer blends, and the removal of the consumer carbon price a year earlier skewed the annual price comparison higher. StatCan says falling prices for travel tours and a slowdown in rent inflation offset a jump in energy prices last month. Food inflation also cooled to 3.5% in April, as grocery items like chicken, coffee, and tea saw their pace of price increases slow. Michelle Zedekian, the Canadian Press.
0: Canada's defense minister is set to make an announcement today at the home base of the Canadian Forces Snowbirds team. David McGuinty's visit comes amid speculation about the future of the Aerial Acrobatics Squadron. He's previously said the team's aircraft fleet is approaching the end of its life, but the Snowbirds would continue air demonstrations as long as the planes remain safe. The federal government is examining replacement options, but McGuinty did not provide a timeline for how much time the Snowbirds' current planes have left. Americans are scouring historical records to confirm whether they have any Canadian ancestors. Archives across Canada are being swamped by document requests from would-be citizens. It comes after recent changes to the Citizenship Act. That means citizenship was passed down by automatically through generations of descendants born outside of Canada. That is, Americans combing through genealogical records to help their plans to claim Canadian citizenship. XFM weather, sun and cloud on the mainland, chance of showers this morning, fog patches along parts of the coast this afternoon, mainly cloudy, the chance of showers on Cape Breton, a high of 21 on the mainland, near 14 on Cape Breton, UV index very high. Tonight, cloudy with a chance of showers, fog patches, a low of 13. Tomorrow, sun and cloud, fog patches along the coast, a high of 29 on the mainland, near 24 on Cape Breton, a high near 16 along parts of the coast. UV index very high. In New Glasgow, it is 21. In Port Hawkesbury, it's 9. And in Antigonish, it is 19 degrees. In XFM Sports, in the NHL playoffs, Montreal down Buffalo in overtime 3-2 in the seventh and deciding game of their second round series. In the PWHL playoffs, Ottawa down Montreal 2-1 to trim Montreal's lead in that best of five Walter Cup final to 2-1. In the World Men's Hockey Championship in Switzerland, Canada beat Denmark 5-1 to go 3-0 on the tournament. In the NBA playoffs, San Antonio over Oklahoma City 122-115 in double overtime in the opening game of their best of seven Western Conference finals. In the WNBA, Dallas over Washington 92-69, Portland beat Connecticut 83-62. In the Canadian Elite Basketball League, Ottawa down Niagara 91-85. In the Northern Super League, Vancouver beat Halifax 2-1. In CFL preseason, it was Calgary over Saskatchewan 20-15. And in baseball, the Yankees over Toronto 7-6. Boston beat Kansas City 3-1. It's 11:04, the most local news and sports anytime at 989xfm.ca.
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1: 13 minutes at the top of the hour, 11 o'clock. We are broadcasting from Century Nissan, Catherine Drive, and Anning and Ish. What a busy beehive it is around here today. Jennifer is here, and Jen, let's talk a little bit about the Nissan Rogue. You've actually got one here that's pretty cool to talk about.
2: We absolutely do. So we have a 2024 Nissan Rogue. This is an SUV. It has a beautiful sunroof in it. 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It is fully loaded, and it is available for test drives. So come on up, see one of our sales associates, and take this beautiful vehicle for a ride. And if the Rogue is not something you're interested in, we do have many other pre-owned vehicles on the lot, and I'm sure there's something that you like.
1: I was thinking about that because there's like 9 dealerships now. So any vehicle, even if it's not here, you can do a search and find out where it is.
2: Absolutely. So with all of the dealerships that we have under the Century umbrella, we have access to. So if it's not here on our lot, I'm pretty certain that we'll certainly find one at another lot that Century has, and we can certainly bring it in for you.
1: Now, the other thing, too, is that you can always give a call right here at 902-867-5309, and you could ask for Jenny.
2: Funny enough, if you ask for Jenny, you definitely will get a chance to talk to her.
1: Or Genevieve.
2: That, too.
1: Right. We'll leave it at that. That is Jen. Jen is the sales. Well, she's actually in the business office.
2: Yeah, so I am one of 2 business managers up here at up at Nissan, and we are anxiously waiting for you to come on up. All credit applications are accepted, so come on up to one of our sales associates. You'll get to sit with one of us girls, and we'll get you on the way.
1: Alrighty, sounds good. What a beautiful day for a test drive. Do it. Join us here, Century Nissan, Catholic Drive, Anning and Ish, Paul Kerwin for 98.9 XFM.

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1: 23 minutes after 11 o'clock, we're broadcasting from Century Nissan, Cathedral Drive, Antigonish. I'm Paul Kerwin. Joining me is Rob Green. Rob, let's talk about the new Rogue. There's one right in front of me, and this is a brand new plug-in hybrid.
2: Yeah, actually, it's brand new to our... We just got that about a week ago, actually, that it's been here. It's got a 61 kilometer of pure electric power before it'll switch over to a gas engine. It's got a 20 kilowatt battery and a 2.4 four-cylinder engine. This vehicle has the intelligent all-wheel drive system as well, and actually has a third row. So it actually is a seven-passenger vehicle, which is rare. It's got a 9-speaker Bose premium system loaded with all the bells and whistles that Nissan has to offer. So come on in, stop, take a look at this hybrid as well as our other EV options.
1: Absolutely, and of course there is other EV options here. There was a Leaf out for a test drive, another one sitting here in the showroom. It's electrifying.
2: Yeah, the area, it's great to have them. It's something that we never were able to offer before, so come on in, take a look.
1: Absolutely, of course you're here until...
2: We're here till 6 today. Give us a call here, 902-867-5309.
1: Rob Green, one of the sales associates right here at Century Nissan, Catherine Drive, Antigonish. 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
3: Good morning. It's 11:25. It is time to take a look at On the Town this Tuesday, May the 19th. Gabriel's Bistro is open at 11:30 today. 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
4: The following is a notice from the town of Antigonish. As work on the Bay Street project continues, there will be traffic control in place on Wednesday, Thursday, and Friday this week. On these days, there will be stop-and-go traffic control from 7 a.m. to 6 p.m. The town apologizes for any inconvenience this work may cause and appreciates your patience as they work to finish this project.
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5: XFM weather, mix of sun and cloud today. A slight chance of showers. Temperatures 14 to 21 inland. Partly cloudy tonight with a chance of showers. And 13, sun and cloud tomorrow. Wind southwesterly 20 to 40 with highs of 29. The humidex going to feel like 34. 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
1: 11:38, a beautiful Tuesday. We're broadcasting from Century Nissan, Cathedral Drive in Antigonish. Rob Green is joining me once again. Rob, it's been very busy around here today, but we can't sort of forget about one big event which is coming up, and it's all got to do with servicing vehicles.
2: Yeah, absolutely. 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This deal is regular $369. 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We're going to replace the key fob battery. 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We'll top off your windshield washer fluid, and you'll be entered into a draw that's going to take place on June 1st for a beautiful Blackstone grill.
1: We've talked about that Blackstone grill before and how it's really kind of important that that be there for the spring and summer.
2: Absolutely. You know what? It's one of them things you can actually grill on it. It's got the flat cast iron on it, so you can bake it in eggs in the morning. It's a fantastic thing to own.
1: You've been talking about wanting to have one of those yourself.
2: I would love to have one. So if anybody's listening, you know, Father's Day is coming.
1: There you go. So you can check that out right here at Century Nissan, and also the great vehicles that are on the lot and here in the showroom. Of course, there's 9 dealerships with tons of opportunity for something out of there. Rob Green is one of the sales associates right here at Century Nissan, Cathedral Drive, Antigonish. All going for 98.9 XFM.

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1: Dozen minutes before 12 noon, we're broadcasting from Central Nissan, Catholic Drive in Antigonish, Paul Kirwan, and joining me is Jen. And Jen, let's talk about, let's make a pass. You know, let's just drive down the road, make a path as you go.
2: Absolutely. So we have on our lot a beautiful 2024 Nissan Pathfinder. This is a 7-passenger vehicle. It is leather, has a sunroof in it. It is a gorgeous vehicle, definitely has a still factory warranty on it. We have it priced for just under $44,995. Very low kilometers. Definitely, again, one that you need to come up and test drive if you have that large family and you're looking at you know, going to the cottage or whatever in the summer. You can definitely pack everything you need in this vehicle and then some.
1: Of course, and that's only a minor little thing about the whole when it comes to going places these days.
2: It absolutely is. But if the Pathfinder is something that, may not fit the needs, we definitely have other vehicles on the lot that will certainly succumb to your lifestyle.
1: And speaking of that, 9 locations of vehicles to be able to choose from. If the vehicle you're looking for is not on this lot, it could be on one of the other lots that is owned by Century Auto Group.
2: Absolutely. So the key is to come on up, maybe speak to one of our sales associates. We can definitely search those other lots. There are numerous, that fall under the Century umbrella. The key is to start looking, and we are definitely here to help with that.
1: Absolutely. Drop on by 52 Catherine Drive in Antigonish, or give them a call, 902-867-5309. 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

0: Good afternoon from the XFM newsroom. 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
0: A Pinto County group opposed to the placement of two fast-acting electrical generation plants in the area say they're disappointed but not surprised by a federal decision. The Impact Assessment Agency of Canada indicated on Friday it found that existing regulatory frameworks would be strong enough to address any potential effects of two facilities that fall within federal jurisdiction. LEAP, or Living Ecosystems and Power, says the IACC has failed by deferring mitigation measures to a lacking provincial environmental assessment for both plant sites in Salt Springs and Marshdale. LEAP says building the gas plants will destroy wetlands where Canada warbler nests are found. The warbler is a threatened species under the Species at Risk Act. LEAP says several other species are threatened by the development of these plants. They include the black ash, culturally significant to the Mi'kmaq and already threatened, and the eastern wood peewee, listed as a species of special concern federally. LEAP says Atlantic salmon are also known to spawn in the area. LEAP is hoping to challenge the provincial environmental assessment with a judicial review in court. Cinevex University music professor Paul Tynan says it's quite an honor. Tynan has been chosen as the North American representative to the International Association of the Schools of Jazz and will be traveling to Ulaanbaatar, Mongolia, for their 2026 conference. During the event to be held July 6th to 11th, Tynan will lead one of six ensembles of international student participants, facilitate workshops, and take part in panel discussions. For Tynan, this is his first trip to the conference.
3: I've been aware of the organization for a long time, and I've served on other international boards for similar jazz education advocacy type of groups, but I'm pretty excited to be involved with this particular one because it's a kind of a grassroots and all-encompassing one that's not specifically just based in North America or just based in Europe. This is a truly international, worldwide organization, so it's pretty exciting to be a part of.
0: Joining Tynan at the conference in Ulaanbaatar will be two music students at Cinevex, Matthew Patstone and Alex Mills, both saxophone players. This will be one of two trips to Mongolia for Tynan. He and two other music faculty members from Cinevex will be traveling there in about a week for performances and do some guest teaching at the State Conservatory. While there, they will also be signing an exchange agreement between Cinevex and the State Conservatory. A local company has received a national award for its contribution to the arts. The McLeod Group has been announced as a recipient of the Corporate Champion of the Arts Award by Business Arts, a nonprofit organization that promotes business investment in the arts. In a citation, Business Arts states, the McLeod Group has strengthened cultural life across Atlantic Canada, investing in organizations that service local communities. McLeod Group has supported many community organizations across the region, including the Antigonish Highland Game Society, Festival Antigonish Summer Theatre, Mulgrave Road Theatre, the Cinevex Art Gallery, Mount Allison University, Nova Scotia Community College, St. Martha's Regional Hospital Foundation, Dalhousie Medical Research Foundation, and others. Festival Antigonish Artistic Director Andrea Boyd says the company founders, Brian and Irene McLeod, became its first donors, sparking a relationship that would transform its organization and the region. Mulgrave Road Theatre Artistic Director Emmy Alcorn says, not only has the company demonstrated profound leadership through their philanthropic commitment, they have encouraged others to join their path. There will be some paving in the town of Antigonish over the next couple of days. Town officials say today and tomorrow, both lanes of traffic on West Street from James Street to Highland Drive will be closed for paving. There will be a detour in place via Fairview Street. Halifax's IWK Health Center is celebrating a new surgery technology that has led to a Canadian medical first. The hospital surgeons recently became the first in Canada to use the latest version of the O-arm imaging system. The system's 3D software allows doctors to place screws during spinal surgery with high precision. IWK surgeons recorded another first a week later when they used the system for a pelvic surgery. The first time in Canada it was used for anything other than a spinal operation. And Robert Irving, a key executive at the New Brunswick forestry and shipbuilding giant J.D. Irving Limited, has died at the age of 71 following a battle with cancer. Irving's family made the announcement in a news release saying he died today, surrounded by his immediate family in Moncton. Weather is next for J.R. Rahe's.
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0: XFM weather, sun and cloud on the mainland today. Fog patches along parts of the coast this afternoon. Mainly cloudy with a chance of showers on Cape Breton. A high of 22 on the mainland, near 14 on Cape Breton. UV index very high. Tonight, cloudy with a chance of showers. Fog patches, a low of 13. Tomorrow, sun and cloud. Fog patches along the coast. A high of 29 in the mainland, near 24 on Cape Breton. A high near 16 along parts of the coast. And with the humidex tomorrow, it'll feel like 34. UV index very high. Yeah, look for Thursday, sun and cloud, a high of 13. Friday, sunny in the mainland, sun and cloud in Cape Breton, a high of 13. Sun and cloud for Saturday and a high of 11. In New Glasgow, it's 23. In Port Hawkesbury, it's 12. And in Antigonish, it's 20.
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of predators and a highly sought-after personal coaching consultant. The Montreal Canadiens will get a couple of days to prepare for the Eastern Conference final opener in Carolina. The well-rested Hurricanes are coming off a series sweep while Montreal needed overtime to defeat Buffalo in Game 7 last night. Colorado welcomes Vegas in the West Final starting tomorrow. The PWHL is expanding again. The league says it plans to add a team in San Jose next season. The California City is the fourth expansion team set to begin play in the fall. Hamilton, Las Vegas, and Detroit are the others. It's an off day in the Walter Cup final. Ottawa needs a win at home tomorrow against Montreal to force a deciding fifth game. The New York Knicks will host the Cleveland Cavaliers tonight in the opener of the NBA's Eastern Conference Final. The Knicks qualified by sweeping the Philadelphia 76ers in the second round. The Cavaliers outlasted top-seeded Detroit in a series that went the distance. In the WNBA, Toronto visits Phoenix this evening. And American League East rivals will square off again tonight in New York. The Yankees held on for a 7-6 win last night over Toronto. Blue Jays reliever Yariel Rodriguez gave up a pair of two-run homers. Dylan Cease will get the start this evening for Toronto. It's 12:12, the most local news and sports anytime at 989xfm.ca.

0: Good afternoon, 98.9 XFM. Nothing but hits. Happy Tuesday. Hopefully you're enjoying a short week with us here as we just came off the back of a long weekend, and it was DQ winning weekend, so plan on seeing quite a few of you today and throughout the week. Looking forward to that. The winning will continue today as well. That's because we're going to give away a party for 10 brought to you by Pita Pit and Goji's. To qualify for that, head over to Facebook, 98.9 XFM Announcers, where you can comment, like, and share. My name is Shadow. I'll be cruising along with you all this Tuesday. I've got some Platinum Blonde coming up, as well as Triumph after the break. Let's enjoy our lunch together.
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1: The municipality of the County of Antigonish wishes to inform residents that Public Works crews will be completing annual spring fire hydrant flushing from Tuesday, May 19th to Friday, May 22nd. During this time, some county customers may experience temporary low water pressure or discolored water. 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The municipality appreciates your patience and understanding as this important maintenance work is completed. 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
0: Antigonish is located just off Highway 104, halfway between Halifax and Sydney. 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
1: XFM weather, a mix of sun and cloud this afternoon with a chance of showers for Cape Breton. Some fog patches along parts of the coast with a high of 22 except 14 along parts of the coast, a UV index of very high. Partly cloudy with a chance of showers this evening and some fog patches spreading inland, a low of 8 to 13. For tomorrow, a mix of sun and cloud with a chance of showers in the afternoon for Cape Breton. Fog patches retreating to the coast in the morning. Wind becoming southwest 20 kilometers per hour, gusting to 40 with a high of 29, except 16 along parts of the coast. With the humidex, it'll feel like 34 and a UV index of very high. Currently in New Glasgow, it's 25. In Port Hawkesbury, it is 15. And in Antigonish, it is 21 degrees. There's a look at your forecast on 98.9 XFM. I've got some Foreigner on the way, as well as some Peter Gabriel, but first here's some Luke Bryan with Move.

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0: Ah, yes, the men without hats and pop goes the world. 98.9 XFM, 12:50 this Tuesday. And there is a ton of concerts coming in and out, as well as festivals. Let's not forget the one that is just around the corner. That is the Guess Who Taking It Back Tour 2026. Now, the concert itself will be happening on Wednesday, May the 27th. That's next week. Believe it or not, May is almost over. Make sure you head over to the website because we're going to be doing the draw for these tickets. However, on May the 22nd, this Friday. So you only have until Friday to get in, and that's usually before noon as well. So make sure you head over to the website, 989xfm.ca, under the contest section. And all you got to do is just fill out your information once per household, please. And of course, this is brought to you by Napa Auto Parts, DeCoast Interiors, Remax Park Place, Kim Silver Collie, OK Tires, McGilvery Fuels, MG Waste Management Systems, Rediscover Hearing, and Against the Grain Wood Products. 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
0: In XFM News, a Pictou County group opposed to the placement of two natural gas fast-acting electrical generation plants in the area say they're disappointed but not surprised by a federal decision. The Impact Assessment Agency of Canada indicated on Friday a federal assessment would not be necessary. The agency found that existing federal and provincial regulatory frameworks would be strong enough to address any potential effects of two facilities that fall within federal jurisdiction. LEAP, or Living Ecosystems and Power, says the IACC has failed by deferring mitigation measures to a lacking provincial environmental assessment for both plant sites in Salt Springs and Marshdale. LEAP says building the gas plants will destroy wetlands where the Canada warbler nests are found. The warbler is a threatened species under the Species at Risk Act. LEAP says several other species are threatened by the development of this plant. They include the black ash, culturally significant to the Mi'kmaq and already threatened, and the eastern wood peewee, listed as a species of special concern federally. LEAP says Atlantic salmon is also known to spawn in the area. LEAP is hoping to challenge the provincial environmental assessment with a judicial review in court. A local company received a national award for its contribution to the arts. The McLeod Group has been announced as the recipient of the Corporate Champion of the Arts Award by Business Arts, a nonprofit organization that promotes business investments in the arts. In its citation, Business Arts states the McLeod Group has strengthened cultural life across Atlantic Canada, investing in organizations that service local communities. McLeod Group has supported many community organizations across the region, including the Antigonish Highland Games Society, Festival Antigonish, Summer Theater, Mulgrave Road Theater, the St. of X Art Gallery, Mount Allison University, Nova Scotia Community College, St. Martha's Regional Hospital Foundation, Dalhousie Medical Research Foundation, and others. Festival Antigonish Artistic Director Andrea Boyd says company founders Brian and Irene McLeod became its first donors, sparking a relationship that would transform its organization and the region. Mulgrave Road Theater Artistic Director Amy Alcorn says not only has the company demonstrated profound leadership through their philanthropic commitment, they've encouraged others to join their path. 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
0: In XFM weather today, sun and cloud on the mainland, fog patches along parts of the coast this afternoon, mainly cloudy with a chance of showers on Cape Breton with a high of 22 on the mainland, near 14 on Cape Breton with a UV index of very high. Tonight, cloudy with a chance of showers, fog patches and a low of 13. Tomorrow, sun and cloud, fog patches along the coast, a high of 29 on the mainland, near 24 on Cape Breton, near 16 along parts of the coast with a humid index of 34 and a UV index of very high. Currently in New Glasgow, it's 25 degrees, in Port Hawkesbury it's 15 degrees, and in Antigonish it's 21 degrees. 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
0: In XFM Sports, the Montreal Canadiens will get a couple of days to prepare for the Eastern Conference final opener in Carolina. The well-rested Hurricanes are coming off a series sweep, while Montreal needed overtime to defeat Buffalo in Game 7 last night. Colorado welcomes Vegas in the West final starting tomorrow. The PWHL is expanding again. The league says it plans to add a team in San Jose next season. California city is the fourth expansion team set to begin play in the fall. Hamilton, Las Vegas, and Detroit, and the others. It's an off day in the Walter Cup. Ottawa needs a win at home tomorrow against Montreal to force a deciding fifth game. The New York Knicks host the Cleveland Cavaliers tonight in the opener of the NBA's Eastern Conference Final. The Knicks qualified by sweeping the 76ers in the second round. The Cavaliers outlasted top-seeded Detroit in a series that went the distance. The WNBA Toronto visits Phoenix this evening. It's 105, the most local news and sports, anytime at 98.9xfm.ca.

that I was born for a night like this, warmed by a stolen kiss, for I was lonely, and she

0: Love Is Your Name by Steven Tyler. Some Neil Diamond before that on 98.9 XFM. And it is the continuation of Gaelic Nova Scotia Month here in May. There's a free talk at the Antigonish Heritage Museum that's going to be happening in about an hour, starting for 2 p.m. Head on down there. Again, it's a free talk happening at the Antigonish Heritage Museum, which is going to be covering the first 30 years of Gaelic Nova Scotia Month. You can join Katarina Parsons for that conversation at the Heritage Museum here in Antigonish, sponsored by the Office of Gaelic Affairs and the Heritage Association of Antigonish. Should be a good time. Get educated there as we continue Gaelic Nova Scotia Month.
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2: The following is a notice from the town of Antigonish. As work on the Bay Street project continues, there will be traffic control in place on Wednesday, Thursday, and Friday this week. On these days, there will be stop-and-go traffic control from 7 a.m. to 6 p.m. The town apologizes for any inconvenience this work may cause and appreciates your patience as they work to finish this project.
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5: XFM weather, a mix of sun and cloud this afternoon with a chance of showers for Cape Breton. Some fog patches along parts of the coast with a high of 22, except 14 along parts of the coast. A UV index of very high. Partly cloudy with a chance of showers this evening. Fog patches spreading inland with a low of 8 to 13. For tomorrow, a mix of sun and cloud with a chance of showers in the afternoon for Cape Breton. Some fog patches retreating to the coast in the morning. Wind becoming southwest 20 to 40 kilometers per hour with a high of 29 except 16 along parts of the coast. With the humidex, it'll feel like 34 and a UV index of very high. And there's a look at your forecast on 98.9 XFM.

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0: Naked with the Goo Goo Dolls, some Northern Pikes before that on 98.9 XFM. And we have started a new contest here at the station. It's for the Halifax Music Fest. That'll be happening June the 26th. Now, we're going to be giving away those tickets on June the 18th. Of course, that is for you and a friend to go. And the usual, head over to the website. That's 989xfm.ca. All you have to do is fill out the information there, and then we're going to do that draw on June the 18th. 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I've got more hits along the way this afternoon, and of course, your information update is coming up for 2 p.m. Stick around.
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0: In XFM News, St. Evex University music professor Paul Tynan says it's quite an honor. Tynan has been chosen as the North American representative to the International Association of the Schools of Jazz and will be traveling to Mongolia for their 2026 conference. During the event, to be held July 6th to the 11th, Tynan will lead one of six ensembles of international student participants, facilitate workshops, and take part in panel discussions. For Tynan, this is his first trip to the conference.
2: I've been aware of the organization for a long time, and I've served on other international boards for similar jazz education advocacy type of groups, but I'm pretty excited to be involved with this particular one because it's a kind of a grassroots and all-encompassing one that's not specifically just based in North America or just based in Europe. This is a truly international, worldwide organization, so it's pretty exciting to be a part of.
0: Joining Tynan at the conference will be two music students at St. Evex, Matthew Patstone and Alex Mills, both saxophone players. This will be one of two trips to Mongolia for Tynan. He and two other music faculty members from St. Evex will travel there in about a week for performances and do some guest teaching at the State Conservatory. While there, they will be signing an exchange agreement between St. Evex and the State Conservatory. There will be some paving in the Tanavaniganish over the next couple of days. Town officials say today and tomorrow, both lanes of traffic on West Street from James Street to Highland Drive will be closed for paving. There will be a detour in place via Fairview Street. In XFM weather today, sun and cloud on the mainland. Fog patches along parts of the coast this afternoon. Mainly cloudy with a chance of showers on Cape Breton. A high of 22 on the mainland, near 14 on Cape Breton with a UV index of very high. Tonight, cloudy with a chance of showers, fog patches with a low of 13. Tomorrow, sun and cloud, fog patches along the coast, a high of 29 on the mainland, near 24 on Cape Breton, with a high of 16 along parts of the coast, with a humidex of 34 and a UV index of very high. Currently in New Glasgow, it's 24 degrees, in Port Hawkesbury, it's 16 degrees, and in Antigonish, it is 20 degrees. 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
0: In XFM Sports, American League East Division rivals will square off again tonight in New York. The Yankees held on for a 7-6 victory last night over Toronto. Blue Jays reliever Yariel Rodriguez gave up a pair of two-run homers. Dylan Cease will get the start this evening for Toronto. There's one matinee in the 15-game Major League Baseball schedule. The first-place Atlanta Braves visit the Miami Marlins. Atlanta has the best record in the National League and is in a virtual tie with American League-leading Tampa Bay. The Rays are home to Baltimore. It's 204, the most local news and sports, anytime at 989xfm.ca.

0: Going back to 1985 with some Simple Minds, Alive and Kicking, right here on 98.9 XFM. Happy Tuesday. Maybe you had a chance to do some yard sailing this past long weekend. Of course, more of that's going to be happening this upcoming weekend. We've got the multi-family yard sale at the Lion's Den. Make sure you're taking that at 13 Highland Drive Extension. It's going to be happening for Saturday from 9 until noon. Lots and lots of items are priced to sell, and this will be happening rain or shine. So make sure you get out there, and you can always view more of our yard sales. We do have those on our website, 989xfm.ca, where you can also submit your own yard sale as well, just underneath the submissions page. And of course, our yard sales will be aired every Saturday and Sunday morning, 8:30 and 9:30, brought to you by KTV in Monastery, where if they don't have it, you probably don't need it.
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3: The following is a notice from the town of Antigonish. On Tuesday, May 19th and Wednesday, May 20th, both lanes of traffic on West Street from James Street to Highland Drive will be closed for paving. There will be a detour in place via Fairview Street. The town of Antigonish apologizes for any inconvenience this work may cause and appreciates your patience as crews finish this phase of West Street.
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4: XFM weather. A mix of sun and cloud this afternoon with a chance of showers for Cape Breton. Some fog patches along parts of the coast with a high of 22, except 14 along parts of the coast. A UV index of very high. Partly cloudy with a chance of showers this evening. Fog patches spreading inland with a low of 8 to 13. For tomorrow, a mix of sun and cloud with a chance of showers in the afternoon for Cape Breton. Some fog patches retreating to the coast in the morning. Wind becoming southwest 20 to 40 kilometers per hour with a high of 29 except 16 along parts of the coast. With the humidex, it'll feel like 34 and a UV index of very high. And there's a look at your forecast on 98.9 XFM.

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0: Carly Simon with You Belong to Me on 98.9 XFM. 250 this Tuesday, and I have a pair of tickets that actually belong to somebody who's going to go see the Alan Jackson Experience this Sunday at the Glasgow Square Theatre. That is by Canadian recording artist Aaron Holiday, putting on that Alan Jackson Experience for you. And the winner from Facebook, that's 98.9 XFM announcers, of the pair of tickets is Elizabeth Gormley. Congratulations, Elizabeth. You get to take somebody out to this concert on Sunday. Of course, those tickets are still available for purchase at the new Glasgow Square Theater. Get those. And hey, keep it locked here. There may be more coming around the corner. Not today, but in the future before Sunday. We'll see.
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0: In XFM News, Pictou County Group posted the placement of two natural gas fast-acting electrical generation plants in the area, say they're disappointed but not surprised by a federal decision. The Impact Assessment Agency of Canada indicated on Friday a federal assessment would not be necessary. The agency found that existing federal and provincial regulatory frameworks would be strong enough to address any potential effects of two facilities that fall within federal jurisdiction. LEAP, or Living Ecosystems and Power, says the IACC has failed by deferring mitigation measures to a lacking provincial environmental assessment for both plant sites in Salt Springs and Marshdale. LEAP says building the gas plants will destroy wetlands where Canada warbler nests are found. The warbler is a threatened species under the Species at Risk Act. LEAP is hoping to challenge the provincial environmental assessment with a judicial review in court. A local company received a national award for its contribution to the arts. The McLeod Group has been announced as the recipient of the Corporate Champion of the Arts Award by Business Arts, a nonprofit organization that promotes business investments in the arts. In its citation, Business Arts states the McLeod Group has strengthened cultural life across Atlantic Canada, investing in organizations that service local communities. The McLeod Group supported many community organizations across the region, including the Antigonish Highland Game Society, Festival Antigonish Summer Theatre, Mulgrave Road Theatre, the St. Evex Art Gallery, Manhattan University, Nova Scotia Community College, Dalhousie Medical Research Foundation, and others. In XFM weather today, sun and cloud on the mainland, fog patches along parts of the coast this afternoon, mainly cloudy with a chance of showers on Cape Breton. High at 22 on the mainland, near 14 on Cape Breton with a UV index of very high. Tonight, cloudy with a chance of showers, fog patches with a low of 13. Tomorrow, sun and cloud, fog patches along the coast, a high of 29 on the mainland, near 24 on Cape Breton, high of 16 along parts of the coast with a humid index of 34 and a UV index of very high. 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
0: In XFM Sports, the PWHL is expanding again. The league says it plans to add a team in San Jose next season. The California City is the fourth expansion team set to begin play in the fall. Hamilton, Las Vegas, and Detroit are the others. It's an off day in the Walter Cup. Ottawa needs a win at home tomorrow against Montreal to force a deciding fifth game. The New York Knicks host the Cleveland Cavaliers tonight in the opener of the NBA's Eastern Conference Final. The Knicks qualified by sweeping Philadelphia in the second round. The Cavaliers outlasted top-seeded Detroit in a series that went the distance. In the WNBA, Toronto visits Phoenix this evening. It's 3:04, the most local news and sports, anytime at 98.9xfm.ca.

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3: The following is a notice from the town of Antigonish. As work on the Bay Street project continues, there will be traffic control in place on Wednesday, Thursday, and Friday this week. On these days, there will be stop-and-go traffic control from 7 a.m. to 6 p.m. The town apologizes for any inconvenience this work may cause and appreciates your patience as they work to finish this project.
4: XFM weather. A mix of sun and cloud this afternoon with a chance of showers for Cape Breton. Some fog patches along parts of the coast with a high of 22, except 14 along parts of the coast. A UV index of very high. Partly cloudy with a chance of showers this evening. Fog patches spreading inland with a low of 8 to 13. For tomorrow, a mix of sun and cloud with a chance of showers in the afternoon for Cape Breton. Some fog patches retreating to the coast in the morning. Wind becoming southwest 20 to 40 kilometers per hour with a high of 29, except 16 along parts of the coast. With the humidex, it'll feel like 34 and a UV index of very high. And there's a look at your forecast on 98.9 XFM.

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4: The following is a notice from the Nova Scotia Department of Public Works. Please be advised that traffic will be dropped to one lane in different locations between Pumpkin River Interchange and Exit 35B on Highway 104. These delays will be from May 19th to May 21st during the hours of 7 a.m. to 7 p.m. and May 22nd from 7 a.m. to 3 p.m. These delays are to install guardrails. Drivers are asked to use precautions while driving through construction zones.
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0: Rick Astley with Never Gonna Give You Up on 98.9 XFM. And something that continues to grow and just won't give up is the Annie Ganish Kinsman Radio Bingo, growing again for this upcoming Saturday to $15,500, playing on red cards. Get those ready. There's only two games left this upcoming weekend and the weekend after, and that is it. $15,500, somebody's going to win over $15,000 because by the final game, that jackpot has to go. So make sure you're getting ready for that. $15,500 on red cards this weekend. 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In Country Harbor, you got Smoky Hollow General Store. 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Next hour, we're going to find out who the lucky winner is of A Party for 10, brought to you by Peter Pitt and Goji's.
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0: In XFM News, St. of X University music professor Paul Tynan says it's quite an honor. Tynan has been chosen as the North American representative to the International Association of the Schools of Jazz and will be traveling to Mongolia for their 2026 conference. During the event, to be held July 6th to the 11th, Tynan will lead one of six ensembles of international student participants, facilitate workshops, and take part in panel discussions. For Tynan, this is his first trip to the conference.
2: I've been aware of the organization for a long time, and I've served on other international boards for similar jazz education advocacy type of groups, but I'm pretty excited to be involved with this particular one because it's a kind of a grassroots and all-encompassing one that's not specifically just based in North America or just based in Europe. This is a truly international, worldwide organization, so it's pretty exciting to be a part of.
0: Joining Tynan at the conference will be two music students at St. of X, Matthew Patstone and Alex Mills, both saxophone players. This will be one of two trips to Mongolia for Tynan. He and two other music faculty members from St. of X will be traveling there in about a week for performances and to do some guest teaching at the State Conservatory. While there, they will also be signing an exchange agreement between St. of X and the State Conservatory. There will be some paving in the town of Antigonish over the next couple of days. Town officials say today and tomorrow both lanes of traffic on West Street from James Street to Highland Drive will be closed for paving. There will be a detour in place via Fairview Street. Weather is next for RE/MAX Park Place, Antigonish.
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0: In XFM weather, tonight, cloudy with a chance of showers with fog patches and a low of 13. Tomorrow, sun and cloud, fog patches along the coast, a high of 29 on the mainland, near 24 on Cape Breton, near 16 along parts of the coast with a humidex of 34 and a UV index of very high. Currently in New Glasgow, it's 24 degrees, in Port Hawkesbury it's 16 degrees, and in Antigonish it is 20 degrees. Sports is next for OK Tire.
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0: In XFM Sports, the New York Knicks will host the Cleveland Cavaliers tonight in the opener of the NBA's Eastern Conference Final. The Knicks qualified by sweeping the 76ers in the second round. The Cavaliers outlasted top-seeded Detroit in a series that went the distance. In the WNBA, Toronto visits Phoenix this evening. American League East rivals will square off again tonight in New York. The Yankees held on for a 7-6 victory last night over Toronto. Dylan Cease will get the start this evening for Toronto. It's 4:04, the most local news and sports, anytime at 98.9xfm.ca.

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0: 420 with some Jan Arden and Wonder Drug. I've got Squeeze with Tempted and U2 with Pride coming up after the break. But first, let's take a look at what's on the town this Tuesday, May the 19th. It's officially lobster season at Gabriel's Bistro. Drop in this evening and try the appetizer special, a lobster mango and avocado salad in a sesame soy vinaigrette, or the entree specials, a lobster linguine pasta with fennel and broccoli in a white wine cream sauce. 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
0: XFM weather, mainly cloudy with a chance of showers this evening. Fog patches spreading inland with an overnight low of 8 to 13. A mix of sun and cloud with a chance of showers for Cape Breton tomorrow. Some fog patches retreated to the coast in the morning, with wind becoming southwest 20 to 40 kilometers per hour. A high of 29, except 16 along parts of the coast, with the humidex it'll feel like 34 and a UV index of very high. Partly cloudy with a chance of showers for the evening. Wind becoming northwest 20 to 40 kilometers per hour with an overnight low of 10 degrees. And there's a look at your forecast on 98.9 XFM.

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0: 440 with some Starship and Sarah on 98.9 XFM. And it's come to that time on a Tuesday, my favorite time, where I get to award a party for 10 compliments of Pita Pit and Goji's. To qualify, you had to comment, like, and share. And Kathleen Cormier, you have done that, making you the winner this week. Again, Kathleen, congratulations. I'll be in contact with you shortly via Facebook. If you'd like to win next week, watch out for the Monday post. That way you can go ahead and comment, like, and share, and you could be the next lucky winner on Tuesday for the Party for 10. Compliments of Pita Pit and Goji's.
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3: XFM weather. Mainly cloudy with a chance of showers this evening. Fog patches spreading inland with an overnight low of 8 to 13. For tomorrow, a mix of sun and cloud with a chance of showers for Cape Breton. Fog patches retreating to the coast in the morning. Wind becoming southwest 20 to 40 kilometers per hour. A high of 29, except 16 along parts of the coast. With the humidex, it'll feel like 34 and a UV index of very high. Partly cloudy with a chance of showers for the evening. Wind then becoming northwest 20 to 40 kilometers per hour with a low of 10. And there's a look at your forecast on 98.9 XFM.

0: Madonna with True Blue on 98.9 XFM and some Terry Clark before that. Make sure you're getting your team ready for the Slow Pitch Tournament this weekend. It's $200 per team and it's the Relay for Life at the Dr. J's Relay for Life fundraiser. And that's going to be happening at the Palmkett Ball Field with all the funds going towards cancer research. You can contact Ty Jewers to register at 902-318-7243 or ty.jewers09@gmail.com. And again, just brought that team together, $200 per team. It's going to be happening this upcoming weekend, the 23rd and the 24th. Your information news updates coming up for 5 p.m. Stick around.
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1: In XFM News, a Pictou County group opposed to the placement of two natural gas fast-acting electrical generation plants in the area say they're disappointed but not surprised by a federal decision. The Impact Assessment Agency of Canada indicated on Friday a federal assessment would not be necessary. The agency found that existing federal and provincial regulatory frameworks would be strong enough to address any potential effects of two facilities that fall within federal jurisdiction. LEAP, or Living Ecosystems and Power, says the IACC has failed by deferring mitigation measures to a lacking provincial environmental assessment for both plant sites in Salt Springs and Marshdale. LEAP says building the gas plants will destroy wetlands where Canada warbler nests are found. The warbler is a threatened species under the Species at Risk Act. LEAP says several other species are threatened by the development of this plant. They include the black ash, culturally significant to the Mi'kmaq and already threatened, and the eastern wood peewee, listed as a species of special concern federally. LEAP says Atlantic salmon is also known to spawn in the area. LEAP is hoping to challenge the provincial environmental assessment with a judicial review in court. St. Evex University music professor Paul Tynan says it's quite an honor. Tynan was chosen as the North American representative to the International Association of the Schools of Jazz and will be traveling to Mongolia for their 2026 conference. During the event, to be held July 6th to 11th, Tynan will lead one of six ensembles of international student participants, facilitate workshops, and take part in panel discussions. For Tynan, this is his first trip to the conference.
4: I've been aware of the organization for a long time, and I've served on other international boards for similar jazz education advocacy type of groups, but I'm pretty excited to be involved with this particular one because it's a kind of a grassroots and all-encompassing one that's not specifically just based in North America or just based in Europe. This is a truly international, worldwide organization, so it's pretty exciting to be a part of.
1: Joining Tynan at the conference will be two music students at St. Evex, Matthew Patstone and Alex Mills, both saxophone players. This will be one of two trips to Mongolia for Tynan. He and two other music faculty members from St. Evex will be traveling there in about a week for performances and do some guest teaching at the State Conservatory. While there, they will also be signing an exchange agreement between St. Evex and the State Conservatory. A local company received a national award for its contribution to the arts. The McLeod Group has been announced as the recipient of the Corporate Champion of the Arts Award by Business Arts, a nonprofit organization that promotes business investments in the arts. In its citation, Business Arts states the McLeod Group has strengthened cultural life across Atlantic Canada, investing in organizations that service local communities. McLeod Group has supported many community organizations across the region, including the Antigonish Island Games Society, Festival Antigonish Summer Theater, Mulgrave Road Theater, the St. Evex Art Gallery, Mount Allison University, Nova Scotia Community College, St. Martha's Regional Hospital Foundation, Dalhousie Medical Research Foundation, and others. Festival Antigonish Artistic Director Andrea Boyd says company founders Brian and Irene McLeod became its first donors, sparking a relationship that would transform its organization and the region. Mulgrave Road Theater Artistic Director Amy Alcorn says not only has the company demonstrated profound leadership through their philanthropic commitment, they've encouraged others to join their path. There will be some paving in the town of Antigonish over the next couple of days. Town officials say today and tomorrow both lanes of traffic on West Street from James Street to Highland Drive will be closed for paving. There will be a detour in place via Fairview Street. There was a report of a collision on Route 337 a few minutes outside of town of Antigonish earlier this afternoon. Police were reported to be on scene and traffic was slowed. No other information is available at this time. Those traveling through the area are advised to do so with caution. A 21-year-old man is facing charges including attempted murder in connection with a stabbing on the weekend. Cape Breton Regional Police say the incident was part of an altercation on Veterans Avenue in Member 2 overnight Saturday. The victim suffered serious injuries to his abdomen and was rushed to hospital by paramedics. Investigators say the suspect was found in a vehicle parked at a residence in Millville, was charged with attempted murder, aggravated assault, and possession of a weapon. Close to $2 million in joint funding from Nova Scotia and the federal government will help a child care center relocate and expand. In a release, the province said Silver Crescent Academy Society will build a new child care center in Halifax's Bayers Lake Business Park. Expected to open late this year, the new center will have up to 120 spaces, up from 71 at the current location in Rockingham. Located at 155 Chain Lake Drive, it will have spaces for infants, toddlers, and preschoolers. Nova Scotia politicians raised a pride flag at the legislature to mark International Day Against Homophobia, Transphobia, and Biphobia. NDP member Lisa LaChance hosted the event in downtown Halifax, saying it's important to reflect on harms against LGBTQ plus people and ramp up efforts to promote acceptance. International Day Against Homophobia, Transphobia, and Biphobia began in 2004, aims to coordinate international events raising awareness of LGBTQ plus rights violations and to rally support for the queer community. LaChance, who is non-binary, was joined by fellow NDP member Rod Wilson at the flag raising. LaChance remarked that it's significant to be an openly genderqueer politician working alongside Wilson, who is Nova Scotia's first openly gay male MLA. Wilson told those gathered at Province House that a subtle form of homophobia, transphobia, and biphobia is exclusion. He says more work is needed to ensure LGBTQ plus people are adequately represented at decision-making tables in politics, community organizations, and in other institutions. Weather is next for J.R. Rahees.
5: A great grill isn't a one-season wonder. It's built to last. 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
1: In XFM weather, tonight, mainly cloudy with a chance of showers this evening and after midnight, with a risk of thunder showers this evening for Cape Breton with a low of 13. Tomorrow, sun and cloud, chance of showers in the afternoon for northern Inverness and Victoria County, a high of 29 except 16 along parts of the coast. In the extended forecast, Thursday, sun and cloud with a high of 13. Friday, sunny for the mainland, sun and cloud for Cape Breton with a high of 13. And Saturday, sun and cloud with a high of 11. Currently in New Glasgow, it's 24 degrees. In Port Hawkesbury, it's 16 degrees. And in Antigonish, it is 20 degrees.
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1: In XFM Sports, the PWHL is expanding again. The league says it plans to add a team in San Jose next season. The California City is the fourth expansion team set to begin play in the fall. Hamilton, Las Vegas, and Detroit are the others. It's an off day in the Walter Cup. Ottawa needs a win at home against Montreal to force a deciding fifth game. The New York Knicks will host the Cleveland Cavaliers tonight in the opener of the NBA's Eastern Conference Final. The Knicks qualified by sweeping the Philadelphia in the second round, while the Cavaliers ousted top-seeded Detroit. In the WNBA, Toronto visits Phoenix this evening. American League East Division rivals will square off again tonight in New York. The Yankees held on for a 7-6 victory last night over Toronto. Dylan Cease will get the start this evening for the Blue Jays. It's 5:10, the most local news in sports, anytime at 98.9xfm.ca.

0: Some hot chocolate for you on 98.9 XFM. Some Pink and Tribe before that. Good evening. My name is Shadow. It's been a pleasure cruising along with you today. I have posted up your Thirsty Thursday contest. That's on our Facebook, 98.9 XFM Announcers. Head over there when you have a chance to comment, like, and share. Then come on Thursday. You could be the lucky recipient of a $25 gift card. Give that away between 4 and 5 p.m. I've got some Alanis Morissette as well as some Prism on the way.
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2: XFM weather. Mainly cloudy with a chance of showers this evening. Fog patches spreading inland with an overnight low of 8 to 13. For tomorrow, a mix of sun and cloud with a chance of showers for Cape Breton. Fog patches retreating to the coast in the morning. Wind becoming southwest 20 to 40 kilometers per hour. A high of 29, except 16 along parts of the coast. With a humidex, it'll feel like 34 and a UV index of very high. Partly cloudy with a chance of showers for the evening. Wind then becoming northwest 20 to 40 kilometers per hour with a low of 10. And there's a look at your forecast on 98.9 XFM.

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6: XFM weather. Mainly cloudy with a chance of showers this evening. Fog patches spreading inland with an overnight low of 8 to 13. For tomorrow, a mix of sun and cloud with a chance of showers for Cape Breton. Fog patches retreating to the coast in the morning, wind becoming southwest 20 to 40 kilometers per hour, a high of 29 except 16 along parts of the coast, with a humidex that'll feel like 34 and a UV index of very high. Partly cloudy with a chance of showers for the evening, wind then becoming northwest 20 to 40 kilometers per hour with a low of 10. And there's a look at your forecast on 98.9 XFM.

0: Some Enid by the Bare Naked Ladies on 98.9 XFM. Nothing but hits. Good evening. My name is Shadow. Thanks for cruising along with me this Tuesday, May the 19th. It's been an absolute pleasure doing that with you today. I've got a long weekend coming up. I'm going to take the next 3 days off. I'll be back in for Saturday. John's going to take care of you all throughout the rest of the week here. A couple more hits before we get to your information news update for 6. And then, of course, the Your Kind of Country Tuesday edition with Glenn Baker will be after that. You have yourself a great evening.
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0: 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I'm Matt Draper.
1: The following is a notice from the Nova Scotia Department of Public Works. Please be advised that traffic will be dropped to one lane in different locations between Pumpkin River Interchange and Exit 35B on Highway 104. These delays will be from May 19th to May 21st during the hours of 7 a.m. to 7 p.m. and May 22nd from 7 a.m. to 3 p.m. These delays are to install guardrails. Drivers are asked to use precautions while driving through construction zones.
0: In XFM News, St. Evex University music professor Paul Tynan says it's quite an honor. Tynan has been chosen as the North American representative to the International Association of the Schools of Jazz and will be traveling to Mongolia for their 2026 conference. During the event to be held July 6th to the 11th, Tynan will lead one of six ensembles of international student participants, facilitate workshops, and take part in panel discussions. For Tynan, this is his first trip to the conference.
2: I've been aware of the organization for a long time, and I've served on other international boards for similar jazz education advocacy type of groups, but I'm pretty excited to be involved with this particular one because it's a grassroots and all-encompassing one that's not specifically just based in North America or just based in Europe. This is a truly international, worldwide organization, so it's pretty exciting to be a part of.
0: Joining Tynan at the conference will be two music students at St. Evex, Matthew Patstone and Alex Mills, both saxophone players. This will be one of two trips to Mongolia for Tynan. He and two other music faculty members from St. Evex will be traveling there in about a week for performances and to do some guest teaching at the State Conservatory. While there, they will also be signing an exchange agreement between St. Evex and the State Conservatory. There will be some paving in the town of Antigonish over the next couple of days. Town officials say today and tomorrow, both lanes of traffic on West Street from James Street to Highland Drive will be closed for paving. There will be a detour in place via Fairview Street. Halifax's IWK Health Center is celebrating a new surgery technology that has led to a Canadian medical first. The hospital surgeons recently became the first in Canada to use the latest version of the O-arm imaging system. The system's 3D software allows doctors to place screws during spinal surgery with high precision. IWK surgeons recorded another first a week later when they used the system for a pelvic surgery, the first time in Canada it was used for anything other than a spinal operation. In XFM weather, tonight, mainly cloudy with a chance of showers this evening and after midnight, a risk of thundershowers this evening for Cape Breton with a low of 13. Tomorrow, sun and cloud, chance of showers in the afternoon for northern Inverness and Victoria County, a high of 29, except 16 along parts of the coast. In XFM sports, the New York Knicks will host the Cleveland Cavaliers tonight in the opener of the NBA's Eastern Conference Final. The Knicks qualified by sweeping the Philadelphia 76ers in the second round. The Cavaliers outlasted top-seeded Detroit in a series that went the distance, and the WNBA Toronto visits Phoenix this evening. American League East division rivals will square off again tonight in New York. The Yankees held on for a 7-6 victory last night over Toronto. Blue Jays reliever Yariel Rodriguez gave up a pair of two-run homers. Dylan Cease will get the start this evening for Toronto. Cristiano Ronaldo is set to make a record 6th World Cup appearance next month. Ronaldo is the only man to have scored in 5 World Cups. Portugal opens against Congo on June 17th in Houston. Other Group K teams include Colombia and Uzbekistan. The most local news and sports, anytime at 989xfm.ca.
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4: Hello there once again. Welcome to Your Kind of Country for Tuesday, May the 19th. My name is Glenn Baker. 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We're going to kick off the show this week with Jordan Davis and Turn This Truck Around on XFM.

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0: there's Luke Combs. Days Like These, 98.9 XFM. We'll drop by the Antigonish Legion on Friday evening for Chase the Ace. This week, the jackpot is up over $30,000 with only 35 cards left in the deck. Draw time is 7:30. You can pick up your Chase the Ace tickets at the Antigonish Legion in the lounge or McDonald's Convenience, McGinnis Barbershop, Canadian Tire Gas Bar have them as well as McDonald Chrysler.
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Keith Urban, The Chicks, Big and Rich, Carrie Underwood, and the Zag Brown Band. 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

0: Here's Keith Urban and Straight Line on 98.9 XFM on this Tuesday evening. The multifamily yard sale taking place on Saturday. 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
2: XFM weather, mainly cloudy with a chance of showers this evening. Fog patches spreading inland with an overnight low of 8 to 13. For tomorrow, a mix of sun and cloud with a chance of showers for Cape Breton. Fog patches retreating to the coast in the morning, wind becoming southwest 20 to 40 kilometers per hour, a high of 29 except 16 along parts of the coast, with the humidex it'll feel like 34 and a UV index of very high. Partly cloudy with a chance of showers for the evening, wind then becoming northwest 20 to 40 kilometers per hour with a low of 10. And there's a look at your forecast on 98.9 XFM.

There's Crystal Gayle going back to 1978, a country flashback this hour with Talking in Your Sleep. 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This is Glenn Baker. Thank you for hanging out with us. Here's Tay Bay. And that's going to leave a memory on 98.9 XFM.

There's Tyler Hubbard, of course, one half of the group Florida Georgia Line with Park. We'll play that one for everybody in the town of Pictou tuning in tonight on Your Kind of Country. Here's Morgan Wallen. This is called Don't We on XFM.

0: Like what you hear? 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
0: George Canyon, High Valley, Tim McGraw, Lone Star, and more. 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

0: Dr. Chevy Beliveau with If We Want To on 98.9 XFM. We've got more of Your Kind of Country on the way next hour. Stick around. Gabby Barrett coming up. This is Riley Green with Change My Mind on XFM.
1: If you showed up, I wouldn't let you in.

0: The following is a notice from the Nova Scotia Department of Public Works. Please be advised that traffic will be dropped to one lane in different locations between Pumpkin River Interchange and Exit 35B on Highway 104. These delays will be from May 19th to May 21st during the hours of 7 a.m. to 7 p.m. and May 22nd from 7 a.m. to 3 p.m. These delays are to install guardrails. Drivers are asked to use precautions while driving through construction zones.
1: From the XFM Newsroom, I'm Matt Draper. St. Ives University professor Paul Tynan says it's quite an honor. Tynan has been chosen as the North American representative to the International Association of the Schools of Jazz and will be traveling to Mongolia for their 2026 conference. During the event to be held July 6th to the 11th, Tynan will lead one of six ensembles of international student participants, facilitate workshops, and take part in panel discussions. For Tynan, this is his first trip to the conference. Joining Tynan at the conference will be two music students at St. Ives, Matthew Patstone and Alex Mills, both saxophone players. This will be one of two trips to Mongolia for Tynan. He and two other music faculty members from St. Ives will be traveling there in about a week for performances and doing some guest teaching at the State Conservatory. While there, they will also be signing an exchange agreement between St. Ives and the State Conservatory. A Pictou County group opposed to the placement of two natural gas fast-acting electrical generation plants in the area say they're disappointed but not surprised by a federal decision. The Impact Assessment Agency of Canada indicated on Friday a federal assessment would not be necessary. The agency found that existing federal and provincial regulatory frameworks would be strong enough to address any potential effects of two facilities that fall within federal jurisdiction. LEAP, or Living Ecosystems and Power, says the IACC has failed by deferring mitigation measures to a lacking provincial environmental assessment for both plant sites in Salt Springs and Marshdale. They are hoping to challenge the provincial environmental assessment with a judicial review in court. The most local news and sports, anytime at 98.9xfm.ca.
0: XFM weather, mainly cloudy with a chance of showers this evening. Fog patches spreading inland with an overnight low of 8 to 13. For tomorrow, a mix of sun and cloud with a chance of showers for Cape Breton. Fog patches retreating to the coast in the morning, wind becoming southwest 20 to 40 kilometers per hour, a high of 29 except 16 along parts of the coast, with the humidex it'll feel like 34 and a UV index of very high. Partly cloudy with a chance of showers for the evening, wind then becoming northwest 20 to 40 kilometers per hour with a low of 10. And there's a look at your forecast on 98.9 XFM.
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Welcome to Hour 2 of Your Kind of Country. 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

0: There's Sam Hunt with Country House on 98.9 XFM, your kind of country, on this Tuesday, brought to you by Smith & Fraser Homes in Lower South River, Mackenzie's Bildall in Pictou County, A&W Restaurant, Antigonish and Port Hastings, Blinkhorn Real Estate in Pictou County, and Feeds and Needs, St. Andrew Street in Antigonish.
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XFM weather. Mainly cloudy with a chance of showers this evening. Fog patches spreading inland with an overnight low of 8 to 13. For tomorrow, a mix of sun and cloud with a chance of showers for Cape Breton. Fog patches retreating to the coast in the morning. Wind becoming southwest 20 to 40 kilometers per hour. A high of 29, except 16 along parts of the coast. With a humidex, it'll feel like 34 and a UV index of very high. Partly cloudy with a chance of showers for the evening. Wind then becoming northwest 20 to 40 kilometers per hour with a low of 10. And there's a look at your forecast on 98.9 XFM.

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1: There's Josh Ross with Scared of Getting Sober on 98.9 XFM. Well, there's a mountain bike and hike poker rally coming up on Sunday, this coming weekend, May the 24th, 2 to 5 at the Kenzieville Community Center. Lots of prizes to be won with different course levels. It's $20 for adults, $10 for youth as well. Here's Sean Desmond and Dallas Smith

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0: Here's Owen Wrigling and Love, Hate, Love on 98.9 XFM on this Tuesday evening with Your Kind of Country. If you're a fan of Alan Jackson, you may want to check out this great tribute artist coming to the Glasgow Square on Sunday evening. His name is Aaron Holiday, bringing his band. He looks, sounds, and acts like Alan Jackson. I seen him perform a couple of years ago, and he put on a fantastic show. So if you're a fan of Alan Jackson, this is the next best thing. You want to check it out. Tickets are going quickly, so pick yours up today. Here comes the Alan Jackson Experience. Aaron Holiday is the leading and most sought-after tribute to country music icon Alan Jackson. 98.9 XFM presents the Alan Jackson Experience Sunday, May 24th at the Glasgow Square Theatre. This is the best and closest anyone will get to seeing Alan live. 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

Here's George Burge and Luke Bryan with Ride, Ride, Ride. We'll play that one for all our loyal listeners in Pompkett tuning in tonight. Thank you for locking in Your Kind of Country. Here's Haley Benedict.

Keith Urban, The Chicks, Big and Rich, Carrie Underwood, and the Zac Brown Band. Now that's your kind of country. 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

0: The following is a notice from the Nova Scotia Department of Public Works. Please be advised that traffic will be dropped to one lane in different locations between Pumpkin River Interchange and Exit 35B on Highway 104. These delays will be from May 19th to May 21st during the hours of 7 a.m. to 7 p.m. and May 22nd from 7 a.m. to 3 p.m. These delays are to install guardrails. Drivers are asked to use precautions while driving through construction zones.
1: From the XFM Newsroom, I'm Matt Draper. St. Evex University professor Paul Tynan says it's quite an honor. Tynan has been chosen as the North American representative to the International Association of the Schools of Jazz and will be traveling to Mongolia for their 2026 conference. During the event to be held July 6th to the 11th, Tynan will lead one of six ensembles of international student participants, facilitate workshops, and take part in panel discussions. For Tynan, this is his first trip to the conference. Joining Tynan at the conference will be two music students at St. Evex, Matthew Patstone and Alex Mills, both saxophone players. This will be one of two trips to Mongolia for Tynan. He and two other music faculty members from St. Evex will be traveling there in about a week for performances and doing some guest teaching at the State Conservatory. While there, they will also be signing an exchange agreement between St. Evex and the State Conservatory. A Pictou County group opposed to the placement of two natural gas fast-acting electrical generation plants in the area say they're disappointed but not surprised by a federal decision. The Impact Assessment Agency of Canada indicated on Friday a federal assessment would not be necessary. The agency found that existing federal and provincial regulatory frameworks would be strong enough to address any potential effects of two facilities that fall within federal jurisdiction. LEAP, or Living Ecosystems and Power, says the IACC has failed by deferring mitigation measures to a lacking provincial environmental assessment for both plant sites in Salt Springs and Marshdale. They are hoping to challenge the provincial environmental assessment with a judicial review in court. The most local news and sports, anytime at 98.9xfm.ca.
0: XFM weather, mainly cloudy with a chance of showers this evening. Fog patches spreading inland with an overnight low of 8 to 13. For tomorrow, a mix of sun and cloud with a chance of showers for Cape Breton. Fog patches retreating to the coast in the morning, wind becoming southwest 20 to 40 kilometers per hour, a high of 29 except 16 along parts of the coast, with the humid index it'll feel like 34 and a UV index of very high. Partly cloudy with a chance of showers for the evening, wind then becoming northwest 20 to 40 kilometers per hour with a low of 10. And there's a look at your forecast on 98.9 XFM.
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0: There's Alexis Taylor with Bend the Truth on 98.9 XFM. We heard Ella Langley in there, and John Purdy kicked off hour three of Your Kind of Country on this Tuesday, brought to you by Feeds and Needs, St. Andrew Street in Antigonish, Blinkhorn Real Estate in Pictou County, A&W Restaurant in Antigonish and Port Hastings, McKenzie's Build-All in Pictou County, and Smith and Fraser Homes in Lower South River.
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There's Bailey Zimmerman with Chevy Silverado on 98.9 XFM. 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

Charley Pride, going back to 1981, a country flashback this hour with Mountain of Love on this Tuesday. Hey, how you doing? You're looking great this evening. It's Glenn Baker hanging out with you. Your kind of country. Here's Jade Eagleson.

XFM weather. Mainly cloudy with a chance of showers this evening. Fog patches spreading inland with an overnight low of 8 to 13. For tomorrow, a mix of sun and cloud with a chance of showers for Cape Breton. Fog patches retreating to the coast in the morning. Wind becoming southwest 20 to 40 kilometers per hour. A high of 29, except 16 along parts of the coast. With the humidex, it'll feel like 34 and a UV index of very high. Partly cloudy with a chance of showers for the evening. Wind then becoming northwest 20 to 40 kilometers per hour with a low of 10. And there's a look at your forecast on 98.9 XFM.

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0: There's Vincent Mason hailing from the Georgia area, just north of Atlanta. That's called Wish You Well. We've got more of Your Kind of Country on the way next hour. Got some Morgan Wallen teaming up with Post Malone, and the Chicks are next.
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0: The following is a notice from the Nova Scotia Department of Public Works. Please be advised that traffic will be dropped to one lane in different locations between Pumpkin River Interchange and Exit 35B on Highway 104. These delays will be from May 19th to May 21st during the hours of 7 a.m. to 7 p.m. and May 22nd from 7 a.m. to 3 p.m. These delays are to install guardrails. Drivers are asked to use precautions while driving through construction zones.
1: From the XFM Newsroom, I'm Matt Draper. St. Evex University professor Paul Tynan says it's quite an honor. Tynan has been chosen as the North American representative to the International Association of the Schools of Jazz and will be traveling to Mongolia for their 2026 conference. During the event to be held July 6th to the 11th, Tynan will lead one of six ensembles of international student participants, facilitate workshops, and take part in panel discussions. For Tynan, this is his first trip to the conference. Joining Tynan at the conference will be two music students at St. Evex, Matthew Patstone and Alex Mills, both saxophone players. This will be one of two trips to Mongolia for Tynan. He and two other music faculty members from St. Evex will be traveling there in about a week for performances and doing some guest teaching at the State Conservatory. While there, they will also be signing an exchange agreement between St. Evex and the State Conservatory. A Pictou County group opposed to the placement of two natural gas fast-acting electrical generation plants in the area say they're disappointed but not surprised by a federal decision. The Impact Assessment Agency of Canada indicated on Friday a federal assessment would not be necessary. The agency found that existing federal and provincial regulatory frameworks would be strong enough to address any potential effects of two facilities that fall within federal jurisdiction. LEAP, or Living Ecosystems and Power, says the IACC has failed by deferring mitigation measures to a lacking provincial environmental assessment for both plant sites in Salt Springs and Marshdale. They are hoping to challenge the provincial environmental assessment with a judicial review in court. The most local news and sports, anytime at 98.9xfm.ca.
0: 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Fog patches spreading inland with an overnight low of 8 to 13. For tomorrow, a mix of sun and cloud with a chance of showers for Cape Breton. Fog patches retreating to the coast in the morning, wind becoming southwest 20 to 40 kilometers per hour, a high of 29 except 6.